0: and my Father.
1: My God and my Father.
0: Let your will be done in my life.
1: Let your will be done in my life.
0: As it is in heaven.
1: As it is in heaven.
0: In the name of Jesus.
1: In the name of Jesus.
0: Rabbi Mawupe.
2: Oh Jesus.
0: In your home, Abraham.
2: Amen.
0: Send your tear wash.
2: Oh Jesus.
0: Mawupe.
2: Amen.
0: Amen.
2: Oh Jesus.
0: Yeah? So why must I'm yes who tray and pipe or say catch bombay? Say jama whoope. A jani panya wa whoope bayo. A jani panya wa bayi fo.
2: Jesus.
0: A bloody panya wa bosom fo be pay. Who a bombay's a radi ma whoope.
1: Oh Jesus, Jesus, Jesus.
0: Jesus, lift up your voice.

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Let your will be done. 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Oh, Lord of God. 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

0: mercy on me.
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0: And let your blood.
1: And let your blood.
0: Seal every access.
1: Seal every access.
0: That my own actions gave to the devil.
1: That my own actions gave to the devil.
0: To cause havoc in my life.
1: To cause havoc in my life.
0: In the name of Jesus.
1: In the name of Jesus.
2: Jesus.
0: Na wonfa ne moja ne si kwan bia wan kasa.
2: Oh Jesus.
0: Wana mon bie ma bonsa.
2: Jesus.
0: Se onfa me ha.
2: Oh Jesus.
0: And the moja ne si let the blood seal every access. Seal every access. Let the blood seal every access. Brought into their life. Give access to the devil to come and cause havoc. Let the blood of Jesus. Let the blood of Jesus. Let the blood of Jesus cover you up. Seal the access.

0: Every day with God is truly every day in victory.
1: That's right.
0: My testimony is over the, and may God forgive me. I want to return all the glory to God for what he has done for me. Truly, our God is faithful and still work miracles.
1: My God.
0: Some weeks ago, I woke up one morning with very blurry vision. I could only see big things, and I couldn't even read properly from a book or on my phone. As the days went by, it kept getting worse and worse, and I became so frustrated and worried. I decided to visit an eye clinic, and they carried out many scans and x-rays on my eyes. They saw that something was wrong, but they couldn't explain the actual cause of it because of how serious it looked. They transferred it to the emergency unit at the general hospital. When I got there the following week, they also did several tests, scans, and examinations that I had never experienced before concerning my eyes. Yet, they still could not identify exactly what was causing the problem. They eventually scheduled more appointments for blood tests, head x-rays, chest x-rays, and even tests for other possible conditions like syphilis, because they said those issues could affect the eyes. During that same period, someone came to testify about how God healed a blurry vision. Immediately, I tapped into testimony by faith.
2: Yes, Lord.
0: I kept praying, using my point of contact water and reading the mystery of godliness revealed. Honestly, I was reading it anyhow. My eyes could manage to see it. But deep in my heart, I kept telling God, Father, please heal me so I can read your books properly and understand them well.
1: My God.
0: To the glory of God.
1: Uh-huh.
0: Before my next hospital appointment even came, I woke up one morning and my vision was clear again. Oh,
2: thank you, Jesus.
0: Completely clear. Oh,
2: thank you, Jesus.
0: What doctors and several scholars could not fully explain, God settled it suddenly.
2: Thank you, Jesus.
0: And on 1st June, God saved me from a car accident on my way home after work. And I am here to say a very big thank you to our God, my Father, for this miracle. I am deeply honored and grateful. Thank you so much, Chief Mary and Lady Mercy and the I Am Man, for availing yourselves every night so we can draw closer to our Father. May God continue to bless you all abundantly. Indeed, every day with God
2: is every day in victory.
0: Aya. My God, thank you, Jesus.
2: Thank you, Jesus.
0: Every day with God is every day in victory. God has done it. God has done it. Hallelujah.
2: Amen.
0: I want to thank God for his goodness and faithfulness in my life. My testimony is long over. Father, forgive me. I am a student, and weeks before the convocation, I sold 700 Ghana cedis to support the convocation.
2: Wow.
0: I was financially low, but I just sold the money I got from my susu. Days later, my uncle sent me 2,500 Ghana cedis.
2: Thank you, Jesus.
0: I had texted him weeks ago about he helping out financially. Then he helped out. Thank you, God. Thank you, Father. I have been seeking financial help from God, but I have not testified about what he has done for me. It just dawned on me. Thank you, Jesus. I want to say thank you to Pastor Elvis, our beautiful Lady Mercy, and the Aya boys. God bless you all. Aya.
2: Aya.
0: May the Lord bless you also with your after convocation testimony.
2: Amen.
0: Every day with God
2: is every day in victory.
0: Every day with God is
2: every day in victory.
0: Baba, testimony, please read my testimony. So, good afternoon, Chief Alfred, Lady Mercy, and the I Am Man. I am the Lady. God has shown great mercy, yes, and I can't hide it, so I have to share. As follows are my testimonies. One, my four elder sisters are now married and have gotten the opportunities to stay with their beloveds abroad after so many years of traveling for marriage.
2: Thank you, Jesus.
0: Two, my family is now united and peaceful again after years of quarreling which divided us.
2: Thank you, Jesus.
0: Three, my mom has received the miracle money, a sum of 300,000 Ghana cedis from her friend.
2: Thank you, Jesus.
0: Four, my little sister and I have gotten scholarships to study in the US and UK respectively.
2: Thank you, Jesus.
0: Five, my uncle has gotten married and now living in the US with his wife, and he has also been blessed with a well-paying job.
2: Thank you, Jesus.
0: Six, my spiritual life is more stronger than ever.

0: Jesus.
1: 7, my mom's business is now flourishing after many years of struggling.
0: Thank you, Jesus.
1: 8, my sister graduated successfully after 3 years of writing receipts.
0: Thank you, Jesus.
1: 9, academic breakthrough for me and my family. God bless you, Chief Alfarian, Lady Mercy, and the I Am. And indeed, every day with God
0: is every day in victory.
1: And let us watch some powerful videos of what only our God and our Father has done.
0: My God.
2: Share the link, oh, share the link. Every day with God is every day in victory and power. Papa, I was Nyami Shrani, Lady Mercy, Nyami Onyam Kesi, and the Aya boys, Aya. Papa, Madam Sieni say, if we be 2019 Mwobana, I'm a quite lab test, and the doctor say, doctor diagnosed him of hepatitis B. Now, I shall say, I'm in the mother of Kumasada. I remember bringing them in the way to you. I'm in child dinner, Minia Juma. Oh, company, me, now I'm here semi comedy cast, me comedy cast, and a doctor and a confirming. So, looking now, or see when inside, meet me, I Juma. Nyame adom no me adwuma no start se o ma me ndro treating kakankr e mo na anye izi die high blood pressure nyina de no ba chim na enye smot ne mu na nse me do na me do ni a fort me de pa e bon kakankr nyame adom 2025 the first half hour after the first night we up your park na Lady D, I don't say, I made a man who could teach him about the program of film. And a papa has a sad idea. Papa can say, and a crazy problem there, you couldn't be an empire. The name we hear, the empire is in a me. And my word about

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0: Obia ne ne koye bibia wakotena kasa.
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1: Jesus.
0: Bibia ro jina wuradie ni.
1: Jesus.
0: E kan sem eti.
1: Jesus.
0: Kabala shara.
1: Jesus.
0: What makes spiritual accusations terrible is that spiritual accusations you don't have to do wrong. Sometimes, in fact, in spiritual accusations, those who do right are more accused than those who do wrong. Oh yes, those who Peter, the devil has sought. What did Peter do? Because the man had a heart for Jesus, and has determined in his heart that I'll follow him. That's all. That's all. Job, what has Job done? Because he's a righteous man. So most of the spiritual accusations are for your right, not even for your evil, for your right. And we're going to lift up your let the blood
1: speak for me.
0: Let the blood speak for me.

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0: Let the blood of Jesus. Let the blood of Jesus. Let the blood of Jesus. Let the blood of Jesus. In the name of Jesus. The person I'm speaking to, you have let the blood of Jesus. Let the blood of Jesus. Let the blood of Jesus. Let the blood of Jesus. In the name
1: of Jesus.
0: The person I'm speaking to, you have something to do with Oxford. I don't know whether the Oxford University or the town, wherever it is, but you have something to do with Oxford. You are crying before the Lord. The Lord said, your prayers are heard.
1: Amen.
0: He will intervene.
1: Amen.
0: In the name of Jesus Christ.
1: Amen.
0: Healer of all flesh.
1: Healer of all flesh.
0: Touch my healer of all flesh.
1: Healer of all flesh.

big problem. Let your power search through everybody that is sick. Let your power search through everybody that feels sick. Let your power move through and begin to clear out diagnosis. Let the diagnosis satanic diseases, breathing diseases, lung problems, heart problems, like a strange diseases are healing right now. Strange diseases are healing right now. Strange diseases are healing right now. Rapa Shakalaba. Strange sicknesses come out of the bodies of people.

0: Let the power of the cross,
1: Jesus,
0: that flows through his stripes,
1: Jesus,
0: invade your body now. Let your cells, let your tissues,
1: Jesus,
0: let your organs,
1: Jesus,
0: whatever has reached stage 5, stage 4,
1: Jesus,
0: stage of destruction, I pray that there shall be a reversal now. The power of the Holy Ghost,
1: Jesus,
0: I pray that let every feeling of infirmity,
1: Jesus,
0: every symptom, every unsoundness in your body,
1: Jesus,
0: be reversed right now.
1: Amen.
0: In the name of Jesus, I curse ulcers, I curse gastritis, I curse H. pylori, I curse bacteria, I curse viruses.
1: Amen.
0: In the name of Jesus.
1: Amen.
0: Be made whole.
1: Amen.
0: Be made free.
1: Amen.
0: Renewed organs.
1: Amen.
0: Let hole in the heart be sealed.
1: Amen.
0: Let heart damage be repaired.
1: Amen.
0: Thank you.
1: Thank you, Jesus.
0: Even as we take the communion,
1: oh Jesus,
0: we seal our deliverances.
1: Amen.
0: In Jesus' name.
1: Amen.
0: Amen.
1: Amen. Amen.

0: In the name of Jesus. Thank you, Lord.
1: Thank you, Jesus.
0: Kalisco Parashan.
1: Jesus!
0: That point of contact.
1: Jesus!
0: Is charged with the healing power of
1: Amen.
0: God. Charged with the healing power.
1: Amen.
0: Let no mountain of a sickness
1: Jesus.
0: Be able to stand the point of contact to
1: Amen.
0: In the name of Jesus.
1: Amen.
0: Whether bodily sickness.
1: Jesus.
0: Whether financial sickness.
1: Jesus.
0: Whether marital sickness.
1: Jesus.
0: Whether spiritual sickness.
1: Jesus.
0: Sickness of the soul.
1: Jesus.
0: I declare you are healed now.
1: Amen.
0: I declare you are healed now.
1: Amen.

0: Let the Lord heal you of every infirmity.
1: Amen.
0: You will not continue with those pills.
1: Amen.
0: Those hospitals, those surgery.
1: Jesus.
0: Supernatural relief.
1: Amen.
0: Supernatural healing.
1: Amen.

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0: Can give your offerings 26, 25, 61.
1: My God.
0: 26 25 61 is the momo pay. 0597393440 0597393440 0597393383 0597393383 0506597542 0506597542. Those outside the country, you have PayPal, you have Flutterwave, you have Zelle, you have your momo line. If you are not born again, you want to say this after me, say, Lord Jesus.
1: Lord Jesus.
0: Thank you that you died and rose up on the third day.
1: Thank you that you died and rose up on the third day.
0: Forgive me every sin of mine.
1: Forgive me every sin of mine.
0: Wash me in the blood.
1: Wash me in the blood.
0: Cleanse me from unrighteousness.
1: Cleanse me from unrighteousness.
0: Make me a new creation.
1: Make me a new creation.
0: Let all things be passed away.
1: Let all things be passed away.
0: Let all things be made new.
1: Let all things be made new.
0: In Jesus' name.
1: In Jesus' name.
0: Amen.
1: Amen. Amen.
0: This is our hour.
1: Every day with God is
0: in victory. We are in chapter 8 of his blood, his cross, his name book. And I believe that many people are wired by the word of the Lord. Somebody told me that if you read that book, you won't fear Satan again. And that's the truth. You will know the truth, and the truth shall set you free. And that's what he's setting people free. Chapter 8, the blood executes judgment. The blood executes judgment. This is it. You just have to understand the judgmental power in the blood of Jesus Christ. In your life will never be the same.
1: Amen.
0: Birthday celebrants, I declare you blessed.
1: Amen.
0: And highly favored.
1: Amen.
0: It's victory upon victory in Amen. Your life. In the name of Jesus Christ, the living God. Okay. My God, if you know that you are celebrating your birthday and you want to celebrate it, well, bless yourself with some books. Bless a loved one with a book, and their lives will never be the same.
1: Amen.
0: All right, yesterday we were at Cape Coast Technical University, and it was simply explosive. Simply explosive. Be patient and watch the video of what happened at the university, technical university, Cape Coast Technical University. It was simply beautiful. The Lord keeps on blessing his people with knowledge and with understanding. And to all the students, I will advise you that when the word trained comes, get other books for yourself. Apart from the ones we will give you for free, try your best and get some of the other books, and your life will never be the same. On Saturday, 13 June, we are at Takoradi Technical University. Takoradi Technical University. And then on Sunday, we will be at Uniba University. Okay, let's watch what happened at Cape Coast Technical University.
1: My God!
2: It's another blessed day, and I woke up to my alarm.

Let's go.

0: I just joined up.
1: Stepping into financial abundance, I want to know how to be rich in God and things.
2: I really love the work Papa is doing because it's actually helping everybody. If you wake up 12 o'clock to pray with Papa, oh, come on, your life will never be the same.
3: Anytime I get a chance, I take one and then I read. Yeah, so the financial abundance, and I've read the I Believe in Miracles, the Healing Power, the Riches of His Glory. Yeah, and you know, it teaches a lot because some of the Bible verses you can read and not understand. Yeah, but through the books,
4: you gotta share the link,
3: you understand it. You know, it's very clear, yeah, and it's easy to understand, you know. Yeah, he has really broken it down. So it's very good, it's very good.
5: Every day with God is every day in victory. As you can see, some of my colleagues have gotten their book and they are already meditating on it. And we thank God for that.
6: The train is still moving in Central Region. Today, we made a stop at Cape Coast Technical University, CCTU. And this is not just a visit. It is an awakening.

and that job, I was waiting for the offer letter. It wasn't coming. I've been in the house since December. I actually quit my job. That was an error. After really stepping to financial abundance, I realized that I actually made a lot of career errors. So I was praying for the mercies of God. I was praying that may God not delay me in getting a job, because I came to stay home. My friends will be going to work. I'm at home. I kept telling people. Sometimes I tell people, I'm on break. I'm on leave. I didn't want people. I was like staying in the house is something that since in school, doing my national service university, I was praying strongly against that. I didn't want to stay at home even for a month. And over the years, I tried that with my effort. Yes, by God's grace and the favor of God on my life, I easily get job. Like on my first attempt, I got job. But after I quit my job, now I go for interviews. They don't call me. They give me, some of them will tell me we picked a different candidate. Some of them will already tell you you are overly qualified for the job. Some will tell you they are scared when they pick you, you might quit. Because I have this past record of like, whenever I'm displeased at a workplace, I just live. So after really stepping into financial abundance, I realized that all of these were errors that I have made. And I was praying for favor. I was praying for mercy, that God have mercy on me, give me another job. And this time around, I'm doing it with the Holy Spirit. I'm doing it with you. So that was my prayer prior to the 30th of April. So after our prayers, I did what the Holy Spirit asked me to do. I sent my message, my Thanksgiving message in advance to the testimony line. Then I was waiting for this job that I applied before 30th. Pastor Elvis, 2 months, because we are in June. I just received my offer letter, and this job is an international job. Yes, it's an international job. And on my join list, I had specifically told God that, Father, I'm working with Ghana job, Ghana companies. I know how payment systems are. I know how working environment is. I want a different one. I want one that is going to pay me in dollars. One that is going to pay me internationally. So though this one is paying me like the CD equivalent of the dollar rate, the starting salary is the biggest salary I've ever received since I started my career. Like, this is just a starting salary, and I'm on probation. As a probation, I'll be confirmed, and I'm so excited because this can be the work of the Holy Spirit. I nearly gave hope. I was like, okay, because one time I applied for a job and this man can call me to come back to the office and have another, like, I went for 3 interviews, if I'm not mistaken. Yes, I went for 3 interviews. He called me the other time, he called me again. Then the third one, he called me saying, oh, he forgot about me, and now can I do this role? He'll call me back, and he never did. So I thought his issue was going to repeat. I kept following up. They told me, oh, you've gotten the job. You hear from us very soon. Pastor Elvis, finally, I've gotten that job offer that I'm not going to be in the house again. And this is an international job. Though it's a startup, I believe it's a big company. And I know as time goes on, I'll grow in this company. I'll be a big person through this company, because I believe this is Holy Spirit giving company. It's a divine company. I prayed for an international job, and I got an international job still in Ghana. While I'm in Ghana, I'm working with an international company, and I'm super excited. I want to thank Pastor Elvis for the great job you are doing, for availing yourself for God to use you mightily. Also, thank you so much, Lady Mercy, for giving us Papa for ourselves. Let allowing Papa to be used by the Holy Spirit, giving that peace of mind and the love to carry us through. And the vibrant I am in, you, I always say you are the best prayer pack I've ever seen. You're amazing. Papa Testimony, you're doing an amazing job. Thank you. God bless you. God bless you all. Aya!

God has done it. Oh, God has done it. I am here today to give glory unto God for what he has done in my life. And God, the God of Alpha, has done it. And it is marvelous. I have cancelled two of my joy lists. The first is my daughter needed an admission to go and do her postdoc. And God did it with full scholarship. And I want to say thank you to Jesus for this. My second one was that my son has been on a contract job for the past 6 years. After our God has come through for him, he's now a permanent worker.

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0: Odisha, but Christ was soon doing come. Patro and council. Lady, no.
2: My ticket comfortable lead. 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And a pay. 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
0: I mean, sure.
2: Incoming prophet, a DJ Truth, Michian Papa.
0: Wonderful.
2: Now, so for any message here would be a powerful one. If you say, won't me MBA container? No, I quack was a son, no, my expiry date. A canon abitu,
0: sir.
2: 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A womb. 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It will sell container for Fefeno, what beers you will say a month from a tradie a womb. Sana and they addition a quaquay,
0: sir.
2: Or so mine crone crono. I got my more for alcohol. A true for alcohol,
0: sir.
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0: yeah, amen.
1: Amen. 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That is a very good
0: song. 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Yo, I know for
2: you. I was born in the Visua. 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Yeah,
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3: Jay, Mrs. CD, and one at the baby cope, Adwa.
4: A jawa braway, wa bret, and a wonderful sissy bomb was suffer hene. Now cope drobin, yet there be a missis.
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5: 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I'm going to go to the house. 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So I'm a cassa video, no, and I, yeah. And there, that's no call at the mount, and there, aye, what would that, Mr. Kingsley of Fusu Boating, the donor for Kwame of Fusu. 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

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You don't put your coupon share on count no more. 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My friend, Mr. Smartin Cancer. Send me money. Not me put to you be out, you can't. 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

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Mammy said one information center. I want Kawana number one. Peace and Love Information Center. I want Coco Barrier. KJC Information Center. I will call Bipon Mac K Information Center. I will call Simpoa Jeanette Dark Information Center. And so I will call Adriamoa. And I feel information center. Saudi Bibri. And I know pay Cassibui. 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
1: Then I said, I want all the four advices from either group for Ayawaso Central. When you receive them, you will be waiting for me in my office. By the time we reach, you must meet them. Exactly. All things being equal, if you were giving 104 for a third quarter, the third quarter amount was huge. The first quarter was a bit smaller. Second quarter was also huge. And fourth quarter was huge. Meaning, let's take this one at the average, meaning you have received at least 400 to 500 million, 400 to 500 thousand for PWD.
2: Wow.
1: Is that what you have? On record, what you have? Let me see your paper now. Now look at it. The one you were going to give me and I said, go and bring
3: the main.
1: But now I ask you of the main. The main I have is, I said PWD. I want the bank statement. Then you can just do this in the industry. Is that not what you do? Apart from being able for the water away. This is your job. Oh, no, no. You say, we all want to go to Dubai. Their civil service or public service is very competent. And they work with honesty and sincerity. That's why their country is what it is. So nobody can make Ghana good if you don't put Ghana in order. And what we are demanding for this first conference, that's what we expect from you. President has given you money for places with disability. He said you take it and invest it for them. And you have received it. Would it not truly be easier for you to account and say this is how much I receive? Then you are telling me you have spent 126,000. Meaning 3 times of that money is in the account. You have not spent it. That's why I'm saying go and bring the records. If in 2025 we gave you 500,000 to 600,000 for persons with disability, and you are counting that you have spent only 126,000 on them, shouldn't I interrogate you then? Shouldn't I do that? So I'm right. Go and bring the records. Thank you.
0: FM. 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
1: the arrest and prosecutions and we've been liaising with the Attorney General's office except to also admit sometimes the court delays you present them before the court is sometimes unnecessary adjournment and the court delay the delay sometimes weakens the security agencies in their effort to get this done but I want to assure you like I said in the answer in my answer that many that have been seen even with Cutlass have been prosecuted for use of it. And even the organizations, many of them will go in to dismantle the network and get some of the kingpins arrested. But like I said, the best we are able to do is to present them before the court. And I don't like to be saying that, Mr. Speaker, that we may have to create special court for almost everything. Well, now we have special court for drug, we have special court for galamsey. And I don't want us to go. But the way that it's going, maybe we may have to create a special call for Langa because the police have created units in almost all the prone areas, anti-galamsey units, just to focus on it. But when it comes to prosecution, sometimes there's excessive delay. Clearly stated that.
0: Ago FM. 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
3: 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But contention here is that contractor now has it. Any last government. Now there was a problem. Revaluation, the contractor said, was say, it here $36 million. And they said, no, I'm going to say, Debbie, I was here 10. I'm going to go see 19 million. And now, yeah, the better fee. And I also said over obituary. In the negotiations, the whole project are a year 2.2 billion. A buy it here 2 billion. 2.2 billion. All the projects you are seeing here, aeroplane, you back, helicopter by VCR. And we 15 operating theaters. I say 15 operating theaters. And we mortuary. 153 body mortuary. VIPO mortuary. 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Contractor no, for 6 months or into election year, a ye negotiations. 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We are here for the interest of the people. Okay, all these projects are here for all.
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1: sada link
2: Alpha R is a non-denominational prayer movement which transcends borders, touching lives globally, that welcomes all seekers of solace and spirituality. 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

0: Chido.
1: Whatever the germs, brush them away with the new Pepsodent, now in limited edition World Cup packs. 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
3: debi o boss me attachments na me be yo me free EPM media college
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3: yes sir
2: I see o confidence level senior what sports na se presentation ka krabia ye wa hai top notch kun school no wasem ka kakra
3: okay it's team press multimedia college at the panathon ho oni se schools ne dos bebre But me say, na me pebe bia. 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And to be in Wabin, your hostel, and my man, Emma, Cecilia Yakase, or Jadis Yanfo, and to work a panel obeyance and training mapa, Mahunyaha, number 4 forms, and Coco, Uberu EPM Media College, our Hotel Junction, ICGC Astrada and Echiwa, and yes, Hansua, baby, our Ghana Hebiano, or dear. 0241-39-3534 0241-39-3534 EPM Media College Raising Professional Media Stars
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0: 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IEA polls. And the IEA for now across the same. No, they said yeah. 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So Odra and Uncle for one man no. 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
2: 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But if we are couple, I can to a free year or save us if I took out the walk at the bow, Yamaha Mabasso, then Yamaha and also Asia no good planning to my friend, I'll buy my own be trust.
0: Let us say good morning.
3: Dinia Bapepe, good morning, you.
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3: Yamia Dumo, Yahweh, Pa,
0: Yana, also a radia dum. What assembly member to you and cry?
3: You, my son, my chum, as in my come, my seminar, Mamincia, or Namincia, Honorable Abbasasa, Seminia Ba, and my did your mercy, the baby, almost yaddy papa, and you is mamma by MPR, young Yahoo. 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Any impress also, dear, and call ye.
0: Made us say, good morning.
4: Good morning, Anna. That's a hurry.
0: Hey, just check it. Why you know, mommy? Why? What's family member to you?
2: Say good morning. Good morning.
0: Avabita.
2: Mehema.
0: Empomano pay.
2: O trade and pon out of me who yet is a musi pomano.
0: Ye de jana say. What's up, remember it you?
2: Namefa Quenya is Winchia and Kami chairman Bakira Namachia David Dequiti. Mede ma sambre my any Adolfo Hercules. Or boy Juma, no boy Jumano, Messadi and Emrantia one man from a better channel. Baby, you didn't be an emerald in Ginanity. If it's assembling my four crew, hard doors, so some person will be a man called me who say a man from a boys, a bomb home more than one baby four bomb home more than a man from four. Now, do for a dear kid to have been out in a mass, media, Mecca Reno. What bought you man so bridge be cross mission, a call as I say by hotel, a home quan out in a mass, yes, Reno, on your answer and election time, my drew, and yes, I am worse will be the better to a betty and only Yamina Juma.
0: Yame and Tina, good morning.
2: Good
0: morning,
2: brother.
0: Say good morning.
5: Good morning, Obama.
0: Baby, you with me? Baby, I can say free.
5: I care very much, Obama. Can say few truths.
0: Me da say Osunoba. What assembly member is here, Wonkra?
5: Obama, my assembly member, your friend Honorable Paul, at Sakapia, one or two. Oh, do you just say down near the electoral area? Hey, yeah, quite easy. We have to be a charity, I think, but you know, Obama. kwana prata ti ase ya na ndo pe enzu ase ikura de obi antimi ko be bia kentimi mfaso moto ntimi mfaso enti ya streno ya kwa saka pe enzu abire mu 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
0: Radio dumu yansu yangu yepa. Our assembly member eighty.
8: Ano pe mami siya. I'm still in the Queen for my to be Queen for my children and I'm afraid. You better say, Assembly member $1, any committee time, my son could say, and you can't be true, any galamacy and seminar, every man on the swimming to come in Pachamo. You better say, and I would say, and the money and home, and your money, Nancy, from the baby, your fuck off, you know, a honey service, and I don't be to galamacy. And you swing, you say, yeah, your pipe on his union, okay, ain't check. 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
0: Oh, Jose. 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
0: Oh, you. 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
1: You ready? 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Oh, I assemble crane. Agudi emu nsama no pay atena so ya di Ebro live on ago 96.9 FM so enasu bi odjuma die no eno ana asukusu awutie na sports a ewemo no ana the winning team ye ne wahia no pay ya di nsama no adi eba 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
2: Before he went to Man City, if you check our national team and the most of the games that we have played, he is the one who have gotten most of the cheap chances. I think one time we met at the camp, I told him that this is only his problem because he always think I've scored already. But the ball is in the net, be sure before. Fast forward, I've seen him improved. When you check when he's in Man City too, I've seen a very big improvement. Even if we put him at the main striker, do something. I mean, 100% believe that he can because he has really, improved.
1: Nasa no eda no so ati mi aba o se Antoine Semenyo o tanya chances e power blasters na se na adwene se wa hya wie kra bo se bo on ye free pole ni mo it will catch and say e na so nya chance na o 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
2: that will be the game against Uruguay. So I think our game against Uruguay that was the game that I felt a little bit bad because the team had a very good, high spirit of unity, and we never thought of even losing that game from even to when we went for the penalties. You get me? But you know, football comes with a whole lot of things. Ups and downs, lose, win, and draw. So we just have to accept it. It is very difficult. Because if we win, we are going to get a very good bonus. But we losing really worried a bit. But like I said, we just felt like we've done our best. Trust me, everybody gave it all.
1: Nasa no the Prince of Ghost, Prince Tego. Nana Samna Tuja or see I give a quick corner 2010 World Cup on ye. And you open a call home, Obi a call home. ana timu se na adie no ano ayed ne pa ehwa sem sa ana na so so no ac etie ewo ehwo no mo afia nwura mwan na eye sports and recreation minister ana din adie 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
3: for allotting slots 150 slots to MPP and that 100 of them had been issued visas. I don't know if you saw that video. The MPP intentionally created that to create a certain mindset against government and against the NDC from its support base. Today, they did not react to that, that it wasn't true because it served their political agenda and purpose. Today, you have a deputy minority whip also raising an issue that don't even exist. Look, not even a single ticket has gone out. Our tickets, 80% of Ghana's ticket report are tag tickets. When we say tag ticket, it means that you cannot even share it individually because we wanted to avoid a situation where somebody will be given a ticket and if there's a possibility, that person will engage in a resale for a critical match and take the money and go back and say he or she have not been given a ticket. So we went for more tag tickets. So 80% of our tickets are tagged. We need to go through a process. That is why in Canada, the High Commission have announced that persons who are interested will have to submit email address. You have to download even FIFA app to be able to use the ticket. The ticket will get activated 24 hours to the game. So even if it gets given your group, you only see that you have a ticket. It is activated 24 hours to the game. But not a single ticket that we bought has moved out from the system we are holding to anybody.
1: We I am some Yewura Kofi Adams Eddie Etu Jart Miss and Power Palai Pa. Was it take it no? Mako 150 and a mudiama NPP for no. And a MPP for Nipa 150 emukra 100 cradye. Now so many visa cradada. And Tiafe a dainty na moki can and some bonny elfa or mohua to say. Deputy minority leader dear swatchin to crumb bia. So besiabu bonne dear. Nasa I no bet me the pansans and some not all can defan ho any endis among you cool no. No crabia nim matimis MPP for no da pa for pa. Nas when in some match a minister elsono etimi edi atuja el one more. Any busana sna take it no. Don't do a sign and I'm also matimi ato.
3: For allotting slots, 150 slots to MPP and that 100. The tickets we paid for is 1,000. So far, we bought the tickets through the FA. So far, the FA have delivered about 700 of the tickets involved in Ghana-England game. They have also delivered about 700 for Ghana-Panama and 625 for Ghana-Croatia. This night, we expect the remainder of the tickets to be delivered through DFA-appointed officials who is in charge of what? Tickets. Let Ghana know who MPP are. Clearly, they speak only to destroy, not because they want any well-being. That's why I gave you an example of an earlier MPP communicator that you never heard any of their officers come out to say, this thing you are saying is not true. The director of protocol that he referenced didn't come out. The general secretary didn't come out. Nobody came out to deny that that thing was a lie because it served their interest. Today, they are throwing another one out there. So, Ghanaians must know who MPP are. But I can assure everybody, including your good self, that we're going to be very transparent in terms of who
1: and no, I don't know so at me a bar. 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
4: I signed 2 seasons for Vision and I think that 2 seasons has come to an end what I want is another challenge like I told you I thrive on challenges I thrive on these things so two seasons with them for me is enough now I want a different challenge I want to go ahead and like I told you be part of the top 4 I want to be able to win the Ghana League I want to be able to bring my philosophy into a different environment train other boys to play and you know entertain the fans I want a challenge where the players don't know and I'm trying to get them to understand and they understand they learn they play and fans are happy I want that environment so unfortunately it's come to an end with Vision but I know that I would take another team definitely and it's going to be an exciting time for the fans in that team for sure at the moment I will not say team A or team B I'm open I know that I've done a good job with Vision I've had a few phone calls here and there so I know that yes the offers are coming but I need to be a bit more careful in selecting where I want to take that total football philosophy to. I want a team that wants to, one, entertain his fans, play total football, have a good balance between attacking and defending, be able to score goals, be able to fight to win the league. I want that challenge. I want to write my name also in the books of you know those that have won the Ghana Premier League. So I want a bigger challenge, and I know that I thrive in such environment.
1: And he was up a challenge so. Ope club a obetimi akochi a Ghana Premier League trophy no na so no so obetimi age na vision for the dia kura ni club we say omo mo bra bia the papa bia so money so mo ba de mo hwari man so bekam keke 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

0: Because of say we be sa question we into no. Menka be being for career guidance. A very important.
1: And then career day. Yes. Next is phone baby.
0: Good.
1: I also now say
0: 180,000 by 2028. Yeah, baby, I'm fat. Yeah, nurses.
1: It is a way which now so be a nurse for
0: us. You can imagine. Hey. And this year, you can say, what's it for? Over 500,000 in our age. Do you know nursing? Big crown and nursing training, colleges, and I'm feeling crown in your treaty room. Colleges of education, I'm feeling your treaty room, private universities. Bibri. Na career guidance. Or say, am I in your cohom? Pa! Na me PADT is the snail, and no one am here in Wedjuma. Career choice decisions. A DN and Kara Effa, so a determined say, may ye way, and I say, may ye way. Into ye who say, one. Ne owofo no ne education level e contribute to ne income level e contribute to
1: owofo na nkasa education
0: education level. Yes ne atia ne say me hwehwe no e kire say parent usually no na education no e wo high no aya am hye nkwara ne bebre koyewe minim we
1: okay
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0: 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Mi papa say mi meye we. 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
0: 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Ain't he? Yeah, dear, and diverted and deviated a lawyer's family. Ah, family, way dear. Papa family, don't we a lawyer so? We don't we say you. Now, say, be I make a crown or not?
1: So be a footballer,
0: Debbie, yeah, to us, yeah. Artisan. If you are now, we are very good with technical drawing. So, but the becker said, Debbie, and first, I do in my heart. I could have waged you and I will acquire. Now, so, and there. Content creation abaso but we she bia na obane ni manwum to o yesi da bi emfa sanfema and now two income level of papa no nisika sem so akra na se obey medical doctor but papa na se misere wo omubook de mi ntumi nto nto de ko training college bi dwun ho ye nka se training college enyo we straight you for nto wehu de we yet here you said Debbie. And oh call law school then and say I'll send me cotton. If you dear do
1: more
0: I just send me tongue. Sir Ewa ho. And fourth, a networking, social network. Ebia papa bia ka say ebia na danfu bi eye more Anglo Gold. Into no call and acquire mine engineering. A corano so epe say obey visual arts. na papa na for so because say obi wo say enche mekọ meritai nti fane be se ho na ya for so akwara na mana kọ se ho and a faith one values and expectations near society no e pa akere values no esa se papa ni bi wo ho a ye wo awofo ni bi wo ho a so kaka se meye sa de we ya o nfi wo kra emfa no ho into with time no wo kan se o obey engineer wo fa de nfi no be sesan wa dwen. That is also one aspect and nkwara ni bi so parents bi to so etime ka se say edma we de sika ni mu parent bi kura to mika se ah se bi o ma kira de a me se da amfe bibia amfa mbae
1: me
0: ba
1: de
0: me ba de me mane nkira de da na so
1: be
0: teacher ni no na yen hwe vice president yes na na Jane professor is on your vice president oh your lecturer but they say you start free baby so yes start free baby what
1: share teacher for me or share primary or bu university lecturer
0: oh yes but yeah, almost started majority of lectures in na start from the yes from the basic level like senior master tia no me rate share mu into no obi into me nka say teaching no ehu ni mfaso good and no skills no skill set no because you were teacher ni educator obi yet o kira de wi a so yen ko kira de na ene mra me ba no me platform bi a me waso obi di message bi to so a na e ma me rehu bebre yenti asema no ni pakon no ka o se as a teacher sees no phone cane no student correct no student, just teach, give exercises and other forms of assessment, manage your class during lessons and allow parents, the country, NGOs, civil society and nature to deal with disciplinary issues. So look at the mindset and Mr. Akwa Kayano. Now the ref is say or say country, the ref is also country no home. So to come back to hurt you. Into no ayaniema bebre. Into neema o question a bizan say ye nya certificate, but meanwhile no kwa ye nyedwuma ne ye career guidance. Or say ye hu say there are some careers bi wo ha ana occupations bi wo ha a free system ni mu. Into no what are we doing as our mind? Na say wo no kwa ko make any choice bi a na say any decision bi a e den na wo be consider na say we better take you into perspective before answering about to me.
1: Now, Doctor, what are you saying between classroom learning and Kasano? Gap then exists between classroom learning and the demand for job market.
0: Nia, etienne say, I was saying, ka in developing of the curriculum, I was saying, ka industry players in Ukraine, it takes central role. Yes, we are there. Yeni enim ni ayepe, because Ago FM as a media company no
1: maybe bi anya me ya no o ya ya advert na e bi ago e fe be adwuma ye ni 5 years experience
0: yes so
1: hey, no
0: office school ba no okofa no in fam na ko betumi anya say experience no we say en ka ye connect industries to schools
1: okay
0: into na ka St. Peter Senior High School ye were general art form person me omo energy journalism nanka omukọ long vaka na ye distributor omukakra ba ago kakra akọ boba kakra akọ hasei into 3 months no vacation or beba school no na wanya practical experience into before be school no what that 5 years experience into 3 years no do sun ade no be we no what 3 years experience yes into akwara no obe free SHS no na otumi e write stories kakra otumi ye media reportage otumi ko ba bi na wakwaji information ya diaba. Inti say radio station ni kwa, they can even fall on akwara no kufia. Take here ni story, ni we feed you omu. Nkwa no say, bimye good writers. And they will contribute. Ebe shape, inti by so go, ina akwara nenya ni sanu yejuma. But what do we see now? How many companies, and I say, a school for the door say na, after omu vacation ni kwa ni, yesho omu say, unko, unko yeye. So we have failed. That is one. Yes, we have failed. Na child labor.
1: You akwara
0: ona ana omo de omo nja omo asemo ye ne ye ye siese ye mai so yes international community na say Saturday me ba won 9 years na me garden me ne ne kona me say onkura aso na ye nkodo a e ye child labor omo for mo asemo ntena ye chichire ye mai ye ni abre pa ye chichire ye mai whether child labor or no child labor we are you because ye starti e wi asechire ye no e ye communal labor communal service ne de chichire yo once dey bia ye ka say spare the rod and spoil the child ye taking no out of context say or say we bring akwara no there be those days no akwara no o papa no ye bebre obia ye o papa obia ye o mame that correction that communal that wisdom we in way into no that practical experience no amese into na akwara no be free o say we call journalism school bad ne tena machine anima na eh na video count him say ah na the industries no so they are not ready to cash in yes because we go school 4 years what say about Samsung fa won ko on enroll 6 month training ni Samsung jiniska on yes adie no internal skill set there is a big mismatch between skills na nkwara no enya in the classroom and the expectation any dey bia no na ka there must be an update because dey bia the industries they are changing their skills into be sue bibi obekọ no na bibia asesa na mame enkan bibi kakra bi enfi daily graphic Thursday June 6, 2019 or say is Ghana ready for global employment transition that's the question is Ghana ready for global employment transition now or can bibi say it is becoming clear that workers who fall within this discipline such as teaching driving secretaries security and medicine are likely to become redundant sooner than later because when him says he say your cars be our own driver America I must start it can ankasa drive you into be kakra no unhia any driver be a can ankasa e betumi a drive no now medicine he say kakra no ko AI oh me ti e pai me yes obetumi a suggest into be kakra kra no doctors for kra mu e menya bebre the teacher say they are too ego baby kra because AI no nin ehunia ma bebre na kra no kra no kwa obetumi anya more explanation internet say teacher no say we dey book na show moto say yes una oyey science teacher una oyey government 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any social aspect and say na ye betnet na kra no akoma ni niti no necessary na ho na skill set no abese because e wi ase ni kwa anim no na mental health issues abeye bebre to how to garner those set skills na be to me dia manage akra no necessary na no demand no abeye ha necessary no enye me na question content what to be ego because akra no into me enye side no into no that is the gap. And you know, what must we do? I was say, and can district be no? Say, you to me, map schools against companies. And I think, you know, this initiative may try to say, I'm too political. Because I'm a politician. One thing, one district, one factory, you know, a very laudable idea. Good. And to imagine, say, our ceramics industry, our district anymore. Yes. And we could link up with the schools. Then from time to time no yema eye industry players no entrepreneurs embrace schools no because we are teaching them giving them the skills but without an entrepreneurial skills and I say any experience no so no into me m1 kwara no so this is the problem and this is how I bit me a fix it pipe no
1: okay irakwa odika kra beka ho amaye
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2: Hey, hey, hey, hey, hey, hey, hey, hey, hey, hey, hey, hey, hey, hey, hey, hey, hey, hey, hey, hey, hey, hey, hey, hey, hey, hey, hey, hey, hey, hey, hey, hey, hey, hey, hey, hey, hey, hey, hey, 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
7: 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I said fim. Then at this hour, how no aba Braden Talk Dental Clinic. Ye won koko, ye ni melkom as wo call new station. 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stations ahodo TV stations ahodo ko manya de obenya de suania ofri EPM. 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Yeah, well, 0555 040-058 and 0200-360-235. Ofresa home ya Rock Driving School. 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Aye, Rock Driving School. 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
6: 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Ube share last week, you know, you can say two types of education system, sitting and waiting, and a thinking and doing. Into thinking and doing, you know, a competency based. Your more of critical thinking skills and practical knowledge. E was a crano, I didn't know what you know, or to me, educate BB. Into in our approach, you know, or say to Mrs. Sam BB. Eni se ye ma yadwe ekwa examination so bebre examination oriented sa kura no enya 100% or 80% I say ah we dey wa ben na ye bisa ye ho se 100% no obetumi a translate into skills ana that is one thing entino se be ya nka sisi ano sha wa ye kino e try bi kakra say obeshe say sisi ano continuous assessment 60% e wo school ni se and a 40% e wo akora ni se mti final exams abako twenu just 40% out of it now sa 60% no and a practical knowledge group exercises group engagement because sisi ano no e wi ase no a ekodun pempen so a e more of collaboration. You see, I know industries, you know, so I should share among for more sa soft skills, you know. Senior, I will quit me and you won't quit now. Quack, you know, the Padu do a one, senior, I'll be to me any or more. I hear you, man. Internal Senke Beya, you're fat 60% and call practical work, community engagement, very important. I was saying, car every time, be I know you're my quine a coffee, you're shankra and say, oh, quack. Kwa wumpotin, identify problem biye woho, na solve, ana chenye kwenye ubefaso a solve sa o hauno. Na kwane embra, because se yebe trini, ena one other things, se ni se ye trini mkwara ombe lusu touch with the community. And also ye one thing, yes, we can talk about giving them the competency, but sa kuranu inya the knowledge of the community ya. Na ye trini ya kuranu so no, he or she is not in touch with the community and as a locality. E wose, ni locality no womnu, udin kenya addressi problem e woho. Na se, ni fie, bola niye, edanyi niye, gata niye, na se, okoye mayor, anase okoye regional minister, anu betu miya solve flooding, and sanitation. Inti yes, charity begins at home. Inti no in the house no or sa kura no anka say maneuver in who say this is problem or no biskua nyen limite. What is this? What is this? What is this? Yes, what no ewo ho. Now how talks about the practicality. then the what, the citizenship aspect. Ya kra kra ne yama ne nim de ne yama ne skills no so no. It is also important for kra no say onya a knowledge of the community of free mu eba. Say ne be ya ni re in free na chi. And they say yes ana, they be they will think about things that do not exist in their community. Intim kra no ye produce wo mo. Yes, fantastic things, but obekwa ne potem no na ayabasa. So you ask yourself say ah 81 nim de pa na wakoje ana say edien ena ye demano. These are some of the things I was saying. In school, I was saying emphasizing on some of these things, leadership qualities. So, say akwara no ebetumi free ni pemu aye bibi abro bia enhye no. And leadership positions no enkyere se e was say edetumi hye ni semu ansa. But obi wo ha otumi aye bibi a emba the limelight ye hu nanso no so eye a play a very critical and cardinal role. And then I can say, before a crown, maybe make any kind of choice and I say decisions, you know, with a dream or person, you know. I was saying a parent, you know. And then I mean, I did back when I'm entering in a minute, you entering your dream and you know, baby, so maybe me, yeah, and career day, you know, and you nationwide. Yes, because me who are various platforms say, and you school back up here. And it is a way to communicate to the child. Into no yen keep portfolio. Na akwara ne so be ye sojani. Na sojani no be di no. Ensemble na wose ye ka kire no. Into nanka every from time to time no. Wose nka school no omo mbe ye sojes fo ina ye group om one side. Omo mbe ye nurses ina ye group om one side. Na ya invite eye omo omo soja fo aba we mu aba then to have a talk with them. Na yen bi sa akwara ne se eyo no a no se obeye nurse ni ana se ne maami no se ah soja na be di mi ntumi empa ho atade ye 700 cedis but nurse ndem nya tare word bi akọ fa kọ ni saa ebi wo ho saa. But now look at this, even at that tender age na kra no se mpese mi ye sei. Yes, it must continue. And you be an effort so no eye environment na ewo mu na e shape you no say obi okay probably okọ baby no hu se nurses for hunter bayoness or call baby na ne father ne ebia ne friends na your lawyers and a okay so obey lawyer into say yes. And then from time to time no say ye career portfolio database as a nation na de bia ya update say nyuma we na e baso nyuma we di free system no mu say na be ya eye private school owners any parents e dey omo babeko school no so would also be advice on that trend. Now, I know ne jumede bakwa meye hwa de pa to put Akorano in his good career pathway. And ye ye career assessment. And yes, I will show Akorano say, ah, wo me share the way a mama so ye shenshen na, wo se o man pay in anado. Into wo be ye lawyer ni. Wo de wo be ye speaker of parliament. Wo, debi. Ye de Akorano fa some assessment mu. Questions bi wa ye bibi se bisa no. 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But parents ne selective courses abra. Omu en go into details. Nye ewasa akora no. Eye, and a career and so interest eba into say schools you know so ye try dey na na ye train kwara no. Yes, ye na ye tumi hu say ah akwara no kwa beka say be say me ye we dey bi me hwa we
7: no why ye bi da
6: me ye pa eno na me ye career guidance dey eno na me ye to ba
7: no, from to say nkitinkiti mo ho yes. No mo mo ntimi identify be free ho ma odi
6: suwa ha di be anase ya jesu wa be dru debi ye betumi a start portfolio or say ye track e nti in school no akra na be graduate from kindergarten eko ye class 1 no e wo say ne file no e communicate to the next teacher say akra no ye very good o we ye we nti track e na monitor okay ye be polish ne kakra then odu JHS from kindergarten Klazone JHS no na chese there is some lineality wo ho e show say okay say ya na akra ne okay very good intino as part of course selection no e wo say ye hwe saa de no ye nya specialist in suggesting or say parent no so ya we say na wo ba no o ye ade wo school intino obeko SHS no na ade a o pese o ye wo da chere no ho ade na okwa kusua intino bi wo abun so best start from business o ko business and fa no akọ science en fa wa akọ general art en fa visual art 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whole work and is send akra no be beneficial to the society o ne say ye ni bere bia ni pa bebre ho a adwuma o mo ye sisi ano na enye ho na o so mo ye na enye ne na o so mo ye
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8: 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To a mum for money sign free schools, no mum mere equipped schools with all kinds of teaching and learning resources in music, in arts and crafts, technical, ICT, and the name quadra, nunya direction, ya hodro. 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
7: mira say doctor
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0: 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Baby, I was as you should be, so wo Europe, so wo America, so wo Africa, yeah, so wo Asia, Ubetimi, and Jumede Nibiashe, and a Facebook, I go 96.9 FM, yeah, Biasa Timi, I come my Ewo Facebook, like a video, no share a video, no. For comments, bra, na men can kind mao, a wood jumedi casiano esso. 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E ma mo di shek mo jume ni mu. Be a savings account, current account, susu account. Ne ye investment ni bi. In fact, we see Kasembe Jina Ye, Ebra Afram Community Bank, and Ode Yen, Oni Yen, Edi Juma. Eba se o sendi sika, and I will be sendi sika for a brochure, and I can have a beer, no problem. APS Link, ACH, Western Union, Ghana Pay, ECH, Mobile Money, Eye Juma Ankasam. Head office, no, Ewo TRC, Kwewa from Plains District. Branches, no, Donko Chrome TRC, Mami Krobo, a chairman from in Koko Agogon. For 0203-770-865 0244-923-517 Oni yendin kombo. 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Yewosu hum. Yedi edru e the new best man capsules. Aba. 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The new best man capsules no. Oye bema. Omema ye ewo mpom no. Kwa na eko form. Kwa na eko form. Kwa na eko for me pacho wo hia the new best man capsules be jina on aso be call long journey me kan for the amount wo be fre 0244966043 0208288099 na wo man sa akabi odibet finally walk up is here ye wo walk up us ni bi ran ten na ye booking course ni bi first matches ni first 3 matches first 10 matches in a first matches ni nyina ye twa ho what you say first matches will walk up ni nyina emrante 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
0: onya 3 points
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1: 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On my bay, I host to 1934 World Cup. No, on my bay, and I host to yeah, A France, B Italy.
2: Italy.
1: Italy, and I host to yeah, Welcha. And no, your first question. And so, and no. Na City Bay, and I host to 1934 finals. No, City Bay, and I host to yeah, A Milan, B Rome. What in a B room? It's in us what in a second question. A war a whole animal. Player bay and a winning golden ball. A cast a golden bar. Nancy, I said best player of the tournament. And I can't say golden ball. Player bay and a winning golden ball. No, I won 1938 FIFA World Cup anymore. Raimundo Osi. 1938 World Cup. Player Ben and the winning best player. A. Raimundo Osi. B. Aldrich Najedli.
2: A.
1: A. Watcha. 22 out of a year 3. And I want to show it to me answer. No more. Question number 4. Why Anna Eshe go? Our 1970. FIFA World Cup Air Finals, no. Nasco, no, I'm saying. Nasco, no, I'm saying. 1970 World Cup final no na score line no ayɛ sɛn A 4-1 B 3-2 A watwa ntino 3 out of ayɛ 4 ɛno ayɛ ma wonisia. Well, last question of the day. Well, last question of the day. The year 1970 World Cup, no, on my bay and a torso third. 1970 World Cup, on my bay and a torso third. A, England. B, West Germany.
2: B.
1: B, watch out, Anthony, 4 out of 5. 4 out of 5. And then, eh, my winnis ya, and so 80 minya, yentino. Yeah, I said, could you below a line as well? Could you below a line as well? And I asked one of them quite.
0: Okay. Hello, could you below?
2: Hello, sir.
0: We are there in Krana.
2: Where do you get you at
0: all? Okay. Me bacho, questions, and I, everybody. Questioner, Eddie Kine. Any country by. Ena 1934 World Cup no otosu mienu. A Hungary. B Czechoslovakia.
2: Hungary.
0: Sorry. O question na edisu ni. Teams dudu say ena 1934 World Cup no omugbo obi. A 12, B 16,
2: A.
0: There be. O question a etosu biem suni. Why ne we ni 1970 World Cup Golden Boots? Na just say go king. Why they win in 1970? A. Pele. B. Gerd Müller.
2: Pele.
0: Enye Pele. O question a toss of 4. Enye. Stadia. Dodo say. Michele Stadium. Dodo say. Ena a host to 2006 World Cup no. Ewa Germany. Omu Yisu Stadium do was saying. A 10. B 12.
2: B.
0: Correct. O last question, Enye. Quarter final match. I go APM pa. Na aye between Austria and Switzerland. Na sa score line no say and then the score line I have bow quarter final goes Rudra Pimpa A 7-4 B 7-5
2: A
0: Debbie and ye A Medasi Kujo Bolo and see some keep records no. Alright.
1: Into no a year 4-1.
0: Okay.
1: 4-1. Into the Mawuni Sienya 4. And I could do Bulu in ya 1. Into 4-1. It just said 3 points in the court. Odia Mama Wuni Sia.
0: You say, oh, 3 points.
1: Into Mawuni Sia, what 3 points.
0: Okay. All right. You have called the next one, the same group now.
1: The same group no.
0: Into
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0: 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Only Tanta, Emko.
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1: 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Player Ben ena a captain Argentina ewo ehwo no mo. A. Mario Kempis. B. Daniel Passarella.
3: B.
1: A B watcha, A B watcha. 8442 atwa the first air question out of three no we try back and so ewo ehwo enomo

0: Ah, the sacred cue for our beloved Gobe. 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Special moments are worth celebrating with lily rice. Lily rice, yenim no free titi. 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
3: And Huadain immune system, or Yankupon, and your Renny Pedian Musamaya Hubano, and Nasa Wunum in Busaba Mesa, a Pedia immune system, Nabribia, Yarientimu. 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
5: Enkratue FDA. 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
6: Okay, I'll see you soon. Why, baby?
7: Hey, my ye. Me say, enra, my boyfriend, akwesi obo star 959 hash. E woni phone so. Na we wini.
8: Ah, Anita, I don't want doggy parko.
7: Oh, wonswa. Akwesi asanswa ba number one. Ye mwa jini na ho.
8: Hey, ene de wosso ye mi show pape bi.
7: Na me de tosa me short sexy dress, no.
8: Hey.
7: Aha, na me se samiti. Na me ye mi nails, no. So, come on.
8: Oh, no.
7: Me fa uba. Me ka do some small one-to-one-to rounds. Be ansa me dwini ho. No, it's here. Hey, Nana, so he for order some Chinese and wine, Papa B. And I didn't mean this, I check, no.
8: Hey, Anita.
7: Nasan, me, when you hear TV, you know. I also was a sound. No top prepaid. No, meet me chilly, Esimo. I don't go feel sweat like that. See, fine girl.
9: Hey, Anita.
7: Jesus.
9: Maybe I want to know, Mr. Remember, dial *959# hash. Oh, iPhone up, back or tomorrow. So. No one can say, you know, what?
10: Sister, next time, Katy call no what? Dial *959# hash and I call 590mobile.com.gh. Not to be 590 mobile. Ed down some.
1: Okay, 96.9. That's it. Coach, you're in combo. Now, the kind of bubble walk up, no, so, and I'm. Sir, CCI, you're right.
11: I bet him matches Nina almost. Into no matches the radiacy. Because in here it is a bit my secure right, and you'll be an attimia yet. In here, account companies, I can see Kuta TV right, radio right, see bit my commentary. I hear much now. Now I say, yeah, I become home. I know yet GH1 and a good TV.
1: Maminko US, bra.
11: Okay,
1: I mean, in Komoka, US. Masha Berry in Mamina. Many upon an income, United States of America. Upon good morning from Ghana. Sesia, yeah, they are born 1152 or how?
12: It's about 652.
1: It's a fan of a sorrow crown up. Okay. Now, who is state, Ben?
12: No, Kansas.
1: Kansas?
12: Yeah.
1: Oh, okay.

0: World Cup neighbors were US, Mexico, Canada. You see, all states. Preparation, you know, yeah, what had you? Internet, you see, you feel it. You know, feelings, you need to say,
1: okay. My name is feeling is so great, and it's wonderful because right now I'm okay from Kampuna. I can see the traffic across Bakum and the whole lot of things. Actually, yeah, I'm ready. Yes, and people are wearing the jerseys. Stores are selling the jerseys. All countries, because many, you know, all countries are around. And see, there's a hot. I mean, I will be a senior. At the of Phyllis and Chrome 4, but I'm not saying it. I didn't see a hot, and we are catching up with the feeling very well.
0: Ghanaian community, a war ho, and no more free hair, bah or no. When your more vibe, no feelings, no Ghana, be honest with you, say.
1: Yeah, who's there? Yeah, yeah, Hanum. The thing is, Ghana phone, I'm a war. But, situation is, Argentina, Algeria, Jordan, Mono, Eba. That is where, but Ghana phone, I want to know, we share where we shall find quite a bit of Boston, maybe we call, Philadelphia, other matches. Yes, and this is the of let's say World Cup in general, and also just, you know, as to bring in the euphoria, no. And see, we're euphoria, me in Ghana for that. Just yeah, we are all praise up. Do say, yeah, man, they say, yeah, near man, I mean, they say, so you didn't go baby, so we're going to be called a similar for your match. But near there, you know, we are all jet up, and I'm gonna say, any genus for a woman, I mean, I'm for born, you know, people are catching the feeling, and they are all ready for the World Cup.
0: Okay. Obianim sir, security bear very, very tight. Ewo World Cup here, say, especially US. I want them to say who do any who be security joints ne checkpoints near the other. Yane upon Don Candy, and a Dinkomo from United States of America. And you say, country banner, agent of fancy power with US power. Sir, what I give a briafena, airboard 12 for high cobble 7, ever way. Now, also Ghana team, no, Usha, sir, we are former journalist, and I'm a mean canister.
1: Oh, my general,
0: Okay, at the Ghana team, no upon who is
1: My expectations, you know, and quite strawberry. And I say, yeah, one my best friend, best friend, Panama, no, yes, the team is not the best. Because if you grab one for no kind qualify, and you know, yes, the team is not the best, and, you know, you enjoy your with our expectations. You're going to be one of the you're going to be a winner. You're the NGI, the you know, you're interested in because you're the question, you're question, you're question, no, yes, I'm not. Because in the first place, you know, where the mind games are, Britain for no play, UK for no play, and there. What do you say? You know, and the phone person when they play mind games on party and other stuff, all the time. You know, and eventually, it will affect the party, it will affect the whole team. And you know, you say games, you know, in general, and you know, you say, the bearing, yeah, but total, and I'm back in all, no, and I said, yes, to my win expectation, I'm not from crying.
0: Okay, me that say, I bought 7 or oh, Ghana, don't care what you now, but it's on the Tina.
1: You should talk like I
0: say, where's the Tina now, Bocono? Okay, that I say, of one tea, you ever said in Como.
1: Okay.
0: All right. And see, Don Candy, A.N. Centrini, United States of America, and then Edin Komonora. Do me know any boy we? And I had a live commentary, bro. Ghana, hey, baby, Mexico, South Africa, live commentary. But you see, you know, very can't say, Chrome high, you cry right, and the bed, you man, I have a baby, you know. In Tia and Wetia, dear Navy Biasa Timmy, a camera. Mammy, a birthday celebration, a enough, you know. Young call, your name, young friend, you saw 12 for no, and far a mound, Navy Biasa Timmy, and your camera. Okay, Timmy, oh dear, first, Miriana. Ose. Dear, oh dear, to Sonana. Okay. Happy. Special birthday and come on your fro kwaju don oh in koko everything shall be brie omaun free adumbo enko adumbo simple every show happy birthday saso enna jerry rain koko agubish market on a swear show happy birthday. 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Davida Frimpoma Amponsa. 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Davida, happy birthday. Okay, now, young twasso. 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On the joyful side of life, and comma Janice, happy birthday. We every old husband, and I wish you happy birthday. I wish you good health, more wealth, and wisdom. Peacefully enjoy goodness from your maker. Happy birthday, Janice. A wedding shall be bring. Yeah, this year, nothing no yako. News out 12 is happiness. You be share numre. Live commentary, Mexico, and South Africa. Your friend and I ask. Good afternoon.

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2: 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O like you are no pian so am obi e bi ahwe no e share. 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
1: 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So I guess I would tell you why, Bonini, you want, and eh? Almost on Quack or down, Womoka. 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Our mind gun, I share your Shangumasia and Samso. Our much as Omujo Musica. Now, Wabisi Trodo and Matua Bra. 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I have 50 million Ghana city. 50 million Ghana city. 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
3: life is very very difficult just imagine going for a loan about 2 years 3 years Karen, look at the interest rate in taking loans. You supply for students at times over 150 students, at times 1,500 students. Now, things are very difficult. Banks are taking over our properties. Like I've been saying, most of these properties were acquired before free SHS. Some bought lands in the 90s and early 2000s. But because of free SHS and our experiences, we've gone for loans to execute this contract. And now we are not being paid for all these years. So we are losing our properties too. We are losing our employees. They are leaving us. You get work, you call them, they are not coming because you own them. And this is creating unemployment. And that unemployment is even a security threat to the nation. Another question we ask ourselves is that if these people are going, where are they going? What are they going to do? So it's very stressful. We as even employers are not able to meet our operational costs. You go in for loan to execute a contract, you are not being paid. The time for you to renew your rent or whatever facility that you are working with, then you don't get money to pay.
1: Wei eye owura Emmanuel Aivo wono ena yete ne kan womo a womo e chese oma pam ntade uniform e de ama senior high school fo aye ntiomuka e duro aye 50 million Ghana cedi no e won se me na yamane boni Calvin Power wono ena edi womo e tuatua na se womo daretwi echi yenko no mfa nkyremu e ma ye Calvin te me kan ma han
4: Made you also many happy.
1: Yo, Adaruma, ehin fa pote ena suppliers yi ebebo dump mi wa Adaruma.
4: As you say, I mean, no, kasa omu wo Ministry of Education. Ebe Accra Sports Stadium. Na ni enti omu wa ha, since ne se ti ani se every 2023, omu supply uniform ema free senior high school across the country. Uniform to say school uniform and casa and as I check check now school for a commission after school no and also account now every 2023 best year neno I buy Eddie Omuka to the tune of 15 million Ghana cedis I buy engineers here and now we see Omu Eddie Nuhana Mo Ebaha on several occasions yes you are moving as a bet your muka but a canoe the Nyan almost for real. I'm going to buy any petition, every guy, the ministry. Then every year, I can't have any, no, now you see, because every month, say, a bank loan, I'm going to get a job. I'm going to get a job, any papers, any year collateral. If you have no bank, any, I'm going to get a sign your money now to say, unless I'm going to get a job, to stand up, I'm going to get the answer now, you better get a sign your money, and now every month, to say, omo ye juma yo fo omo di nko fo ai omo ye juma ma omo ti si omo ntini ti omo kan ti nko la nu e ga ga omo ho na o e wo mu ana minister anka sagata e baaye the minister of education 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
5: yo mi din di by the energy mi ye efo ema national association of teacher suppliers
4: eche se finance officer
5: yes
4: pacho o wudi president eko ye no den amu ko ye den amu hu ye efa mu chika
5: oh in fact ye ko ye no ye ni hu se o ma church o check almost from next week e be start and now ma join I'm saying for one or two reasons because the money here na cobounce in abo say come for him no matter say it's in batches almost 1 and 2 no hopefully next come for him and now here he just coming to say bank one there why not because the money there na demand see the better must buy best say come unti amaye as say buy na swap bank so
4: I can pass a one that I'm going to move on who check no but I'm saying that because I'm Abrabon 86 years I mean you because Abrabon 86
5: and then here is you and that's why I'm for and yes, the idea new with for your buyer command that's in the buyer because a modern fan the supplying work you know who first you come to me here the top fabric you know from scratch over here workers package you know the back of tax utility say, and easy. If you work at the world or the loan, not the age, ma. If you are on my or the supplier's car, or you are holding a worker's car, you are planning rent on Tunisia. 2.5 years in it. On what means supply from 2023, even for the more year 2022, 2024, 2025. In Tiakika Bakokra, you must supply us on a farm. It is 10 years more cancer. I'm going from next week now. You have one fire set nearby, and man, you only new ones and an emomono, old ones and infra. Because if you may need to come yet, a new work in it because almost crack our old contract in it. Not a set, almost when you've been asked to come up to pick up.
6: Yeah, that was okay. So, my minister and also Pepena, I come at you, almost who are here, almost young choir bank, Ranchena, Minister Eddie Marmono, almost here, Minister. Next week,
1: Kevin. Kevin Power, ma, yana senior manibo. 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Eh, yes ikawa u.
2: Yes kiswa.
1: Hey.
2: Era
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1: 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So bia be fa ne kwai. Oh Ghana.
2: Yo, I was a fire to us, and you went in there yesterday, sir. I've been a son of Sura Drinch, but near your sister, I drink a bomb near Queen, Nimon, my Monsa Bea, Casapaca, say boy, also Benya Chafa, Edia Fremo. Now, every inch demo, a war, new grabbing, and a former incident crop on emo, a war permanent Tamuko Frodia, a man and bar and penny for the abba about two animal, say. And now, Omo, Waya, and on a moment, Yan Kanya, I war a crown, which just reach light TV, you know. 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
7: and I thought at first the issue was with maybe the electrical bulbs and other things but later we realized that no even to the extent of even taking one transformer from bedtime to the Fijasi transformer has been stolen. It has been stolen and the assembly has to go and look for money to buy a new transformer before we are able to fix it. Engaging some consultants who would also, we even plan to even install CCTV cameras on some of the electrical poles so that in case somebody goes there to steal, because we have the cameras around, they will be captured. And then the necessary sanctions, they are the very people we are serving. So yearly, we've taken it upon ourselves to make sure we meet them, we discuss with them, we tell them what we have been able to do, the challenges that we are facing, and how we want to go about it. And then the following year, what we intend doing, and then also take their input and suggestions. And that is the main purpose of meeting, having this town hall meeting.
2: And yeah, yeah, yeah, yeah, yeah, back at Chipani, the Madden Shaw, new job and a former Sydney Moore, a Pimantem Kufrodia, and Wakasa Yunimunyan for Ransford, Osu Bache, and Samuel Hawa, and Nipabono for I church from Homa Ama Akojaka Kasse, and the Abato Mansino Esson, or the more Amanabo and Chimuban and Yamahodobia, as some renders and so Airborne to Puntuma Akosono, or the Emunchimu Atros and so for enemy.
1: My uncle Tremor, my gun, as same DBI. 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Adaruma, dear Sam.
8: The chief of Becaya, May that also do what she 18th of May, and the Abuaman, yes, attorney general, apparently fresh charges, editor, chairman wound to me, Akunza farm, snapping to wound to me farm, and happen to a branch director and come up if you do a job. And now I'm for to say, I am a wound to me, many a enemy. Now, a man, Eddie, a wound in a court, and a quick way the woman in an essay. Chairman wound to me, a pack of 2 pounds, a quack of the bank loan, 30 million Ghana cedis. Family loans now, a quack of the say, what a motive by a year as a culture of the network, wound to me, pounds in the family. That money you can also use in the Yapa, and you know, and it's applying of public funds. The decree to Abon, okay, on bed, not for no yam. Tema won't be so deep in the actual before. Leno, and I justice L. Alima, L. Alawa Abdi Basit. I can't say, Tema won't be a money deal because Odahua is not caught for other cases, you know, Tema boy kids, and after San Olympia, it's the tailor. Yet the mom was that cases, you know, and one according to that. Every man next, Mr. Tema won't be a hand on cry, and cause as a decision, just say, we not build that. And when I caught the cancer, it was assembled the aqua of chair made June guys of doing what you 18th of May 11th. Let's just say in the next 7 days, no, let's just a court room every time aqua. Then if you and an attorney general, I think a deputy attorney general, and an instructor, a chat here, I have the registry of the court, and catch the court, and then I'm by 18th of May, I'm by I'm going to come here, and say, on the 18th of June, so on Bessan Bano. 6th of June, so the date is 11, the 6th of June, sometime last week, and a chairman went to me, a lawyer for his name, Eddie Mana, and the appear to be in his name. Actually, proposed, I think, to Eddie Ababe, to attorney general. Proposed, I mean, in Iran, he said, there will be a nominee for himself, be bargaining, if I said, or no one's accused person, who I share, charges now, area bono, who I share, packs in the account, who said, maybe I could do if I send me call attorney general, let me call activity, start be bagging, and I can't be bagging here. And he said, then we got coming in a register attorney general. Now, attorney general, I do too much. Let us say, I put here a better platform. A better platform is not just a court, no, who call court. Now, you could be a family or honor, who would be for. If you are called the better thing, if you are considered on penny stuff, but only attorney general, I go can be here, who not attorney general, yes, I probably after the master, and you can say, at some charges, not at it, I would not have boom, Ubetia, and then interest, and answer, Ubetia, nothing, yeah, come out. If you account with Yahoo, what they need to have financial transactions now, obey an ATM, what Sean Carter, Eddie Pugos and Alco, in the court, and also Attorney General, I had a principal legal advice and practice, and it's okay, this information, any man, a fair quarter. Or no, and then here's the attorney general, and it's a notice, and that's really, and then they do not deputy attorney general atọ ka tai ne ade aba beti court se chairman won't ni e dey request aba 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They are very caught me. The court is too much. Now they pass the massage at the end of the month to ask for a few. Then, Mom, I tell you, General Crabbett, you need to my own team. I can't go to that. I sent me. I want to go to court, maybe in the court, you should send some more. Any quick way, they go at this person, then you are there. Tens, no, court many juma. Court, no Crabbett, not at the only issue. The most uncle, and as I send them back, no Mundi, then the end room for you. Maybe I would see anything. Chairman won't be sending a lawyer for Edin Kaza. I got a couple of months in Jonathan. At Tema, Yakin Abata, Edin Ababa, that for the Exim Bank loan, where first African, or so for Tony Attorney General, a party man, and Attorney General, through the Deputy Attorney General, to Ashron Kaza, Edia Breakfast. A short while ago, no, Mesa Eka, Andy Akia Kubi, our own, the short and Kazano, Edin Oma, Attorney General, and a minute, and then Kaza Attorney General, the Arabic court, he beats our or say any credit. On one election, Sagratano, and the command attorney general said, while she charges her, and then cut out, and after the fact, they can't know to say, Chairman won't meet, and they name them a manager, Uncle Attorney General, not on any cutter. And the guy said, oh, apart from the Exim Bank,

0: 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who never saw a phone now, and Madame Savica, no money, a coquistino, Nanya, a manor, and your fe. 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Now I don't do why I may a manor and your fe. 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
1: So the case involving our colleague Yinehini, as a professional teacher, Eric Afu, and the students, which went viral on the social media. Today we met here at the court, and the prosecutor asked the court that the case should be withdrawn from the court. And the prosecutor indicated that he received a call from above. That call from above, we give ultimate thanks to our national president, Emma Prosperity, and that of the General Secretary, Musa Tanku, that they also took up this matter and started working at it up there. And the police, Iraq, understood our leaders. Today we came and the court has backed out the case. They have asked that we go back and settle this case amicably at the house. The family of the victim, the students, they have also approached the police. They have also agreed that this case should be settled between a teacher and a student, but not at the court. So currently we say we drove our heart out to Agma District Nats Chair, the leadership and the members and the other executives who have stayed in solidarity of our teacher. This then means that not everywhere is great, but we are sounding a word of caution to the civil society and the community the teacher lives, that nobody should accuse the teacher. The matter has ended in court, and we're going to take up the other part of it or other leg of it in the house. Nobody should threaten or accuse the teacher falsely, and they should bear in mind that if they should touch that teacher in Yinehini, we have touched all of us. And this matter, we believe that will be settled amicably.
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3: 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Over to four and four in Nasa. It is a bread point, a slab and it's all my boy because of a hacker crying. A so from traffic, I'm a summary to her, which may be 3 hours. It is a slab and it's all my boy. If I'm a chow,
4: no problem. On the same wall. This is from Beria. Traffic matches from Beria. I do have no more. Your baby do have a problem with. This is a problem when I'm buying to me here. And I just have a tomorrow.
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7: 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That's on Nanya Cosson, they say, the papa, a force, no, any data. 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
0: I did so I thought I went to the father and play here. And sample. 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It's a motorbike. And I must know what's about to do. I'm saying, so no, I say, Quanu cry. Say, I'm saying, I'm going to go to Pampim. 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
10: everything we try we will discuss we will speak we will see maybe sometimes it's good as well to just, you know, chill, relax. We work on everything. We try to solve everything. Sometimes to immediately start screaming and shouting has the opposite effect of finding a solution. Believe me when I tell you, or don't believe me if you don't want, but we try always to find solutions, always. But then we need to respect that we are not the kings of the world who can rule over governments and police forces and I don't know what. We are a sports organization. We try to do our best with the means that we have to make as much as possible. And in this, and I conclude, we want to unite the world. And if I can ask you one thing, again, if you want to criticize me, criticize me.
1: FIFA president Gianni Infantino wono ena de sem we say eto edwa no na yesi mate bi sa Ghana fo se ena de ena world cup no e hyase se US Canada ena Mexico ena eyago kansie no ebekoso na yesi mate bi 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nsem ne bi.
11: Oh, media to me, dear. We meant to make us a Ghana or Moody Beba. Because Ghana, they are born a boy yet. Yet to me, farmer. That's not me, baby. I did you honor. That's what you honor. One idea. Dear boy, I'm empire. No, all moon do baby.
12: Then to me, Simone or Hono, young Cassie, a coach. But what will be your own honors? You bet me, I shall. Since I have a new coach. Carlos Crash and Obeshi team in the first friendly match of Boya. Support me when he said, or she said prayers, no, no, will be energy. Yeah, young call, sir. Yeah, you will be a competing. Yeah, boy, a normal football. But why Obeja host there? Yeah, the better one.
1: Well, where you gonna phobia ne and ya tell ya ne drama fuswa ni aka ya no ye ko ya ya yaku kensie for hona ya kwa go pravas ya kwa senye walk up no and ne de ya opening ceremony ebe koswano say ena enyema etye sports atom ewa ha atom mahai
0: major so.
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15: Mamisha, time HH Heba Mr. Ibi na unumi. 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Time HH Heba Mr. Enne the capsules. 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Nanum ne debia. Canoga Company Limited, what the time TIME, a bed just so no. On Nukreya, and at the time HH Heba Mr. and in the capsules, a bed just so. A crowing fish, a dumian, and Timinumbi. Waba wafa fru, and the Yawama Cronufu, and soon Timinumbi. Time HH Heba Mr. and in the capsules, Ubenya B. A war. Over the counter medicine sellers, and the shops do drone emu. Sao Pedro to a fray. 0244-417669 0244-417669 Time HH Heba Mr. and the capsules. A Jadro say FDA Aji Ejadian Kratway Atsum.
16: Can it be? And then you're chattering so at the ice block. Say, say, dear, if we are seeing a corner name, and it is Abran a chum, Yakon Abafo, and until Yashada Abetin team ice block factories from our Kwamamu. 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
20: 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Zongo Junction. 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
21: Kenfos Herbal Mixture. 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
21: Ampa, sa a hammer any in Ubuna, and what done dano, and your far bear from Fidium. I am no kama, na a many pedianimu and Kamuano, a yet immune system no, and ya a modain, a cootia and Yarawa. 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
22: If ye be a be here, say ye benum came for Seba Mexa ye be. 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

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That's also by Franco. 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Wana Franco, yes sir. Na ye wo ye Nokia, Samsung, ne iPhone to a ho. Sane bana smart TV sir from 32 inches no be nyabi. Yeah, chest freezers, refrigerators, washing machines, microwave blender and generators, gas and electric stove nyina obi nyabi. CCTV cameras here dey be aba. Franco yankasa wo ye air conditions. So pay air conditions. Franco air conditions wo ho. Yeah, free was 0503 708985. Acho your number is 0503 708985. Premier Traffic Bus Center Behwe ni no mame. 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Umbrella Traffic Bus Center. Free was 0554-063455. 0554-063455. Full Pro Max on our call being a papa di no cre. No two ways about that. In Tidru Sibia Upe Diani Dia. Try and wako Food Pro Max. And I will say be our office and I be crying one a dear be a sew quino. But your delivery so echo so that you will be able to meet the Adriana no Abba. Then shall say with our signature meal and no air kinky. The wokinky, any makuya, no benya fried fish, fried egg, sausage, kita schoolboys, shrimp so nomine octopus, afi yo banku, and it's tilapia banku ninkruma, and one more.

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1: Sadly, the code as a tombio, multi TV, go TV, strong TV, canal plus, yet charming snow mukra, I assign down policy no. Utuyano kakanka career yape, now what yak it out.
2: Obo multi satellite, any home appliances, head office, Ewan Koko, Zongo Junction, or a lovely eye boutique. And Koko Accra Town on the Broadwater Coastal and the D and Kenimu. And what be a branch of Prokra and one Koko Central or who's could be a Brosan Cassiano Asepe on the Kit Kat and the D and Kenimu. 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Kenfos Herbal Mixture. 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
1: She, I feel I want to Kenfos Herbal Mixture. I be bedro at a sunny a canate at a four. Now what didn't happen in Ubuna who would deal with more. 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
1: If ye be a be here. 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
5: 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Can you please show me where the Presby Church is?
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1: Okay.
0: Oh no,
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0: say there radio.
1: Then radio and area boy. I ain't any now don't know where I'm sadden. I'm making a medal. But the mother boy, you're not the mother doing well for San Area when you catch a trade and bring up once a year in Kennedy. And I see in Kennedy. And so soon Kennedy. When 5 hours now, what you want for me, Cha? But you say, yeah, Miss Andanas, I don't mean to. 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
3: minutes menum 1 bottle to say minute da better 30 minutes to my drone the
2: say me to hypertension. 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I want to be in. As I see some me my yam to.
3: 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And I'm a war. How be a send me name a year is she a moa to see an ami home as an enemy. And my to Mirka Eco Toby. Me no mayano, Yareno, Ako.
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Na so kai say Mexico, United States of America and na Canada. Na countries me and say ena e hosti eye 2026 eye World Cup no. 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

0: And no sir, and yes, I saw Renyade. Oh, you're a very good goalkeeper. Ghana Premier League, Mucas Mini best player of the season, and maybe Benjamin Asari.
1: Okay.
0: By that level, the type of strikers they could show only then can be prefers. Yeah. Even me, part the brack with you pushing me, punk, as our goalkeeper be no man for an uncle. There's no way. Ask second keeper.
1: Okay.
0: Agbesi. Hey. Can you good though? But we are said almost one. Now, swan, yeah. Oh, you're very, very good.
1: Okay.
0: Oh, you're very, very good.
1: Okay.
0: And to me, me come at this that, yeah.
1: A boy. Okay. And any question of the day? I have to say, between Benjamin Asare and the artist again. Why? And on your number one, Emma, Blasters.
2: Of course, obviously, same reasons are, and I ask, and you said Benjamin. Now here a year defense wide defense I walk saves artistic year compared to the Benjamin now. What do we say? Benjamin who are lucky there, Benjamin sorry who are lucky. But artistic you know probably what that exposure no bit to me at the Abua team no. Because like we too much in the last match Benjamin Bob born as a boy and call you shoe. They said that was one mistake, brothers.
1: Okay.
2: A question, no, but Mohamed.
0: Benjamin, the old boy is lack. Lack, no, so come on.
1: Okay. Auntie, your question of the day, you know, between Benjamin Asare and the artist again. Why and then number one, Emma, a Blasters, walk up, and no more, and come on, and I didn't know. Messages on the Emra. Na yanku yenim every ne kwa de nini next week ye begina aye football.
0: Yeah right no. Yeah you're not right. No. Uh-huh. 1 month ni de yin yada you're right.
1: 1 month ni de you're right no.
0: Yeah.
1: The pebia or walk up no be bitimi aye.
0: Bitimi aye. Ya kan de answer see ebu say Chrome high or right.
1: You're right.
0: FIFA nim say yeah your commentary.
1: Okay.
0: Yenye mfantete. Ena ye din wo FIFA crowd house say EIB network e wo right. What I say,
1: okay.
0: And you know, you meet an open man who said, Quaudia, move body number. Yeah, I've been at your cargo FM. All right, no.
1: Okay.
0: And you may match his name. Now, man, I change now.
1: Obia, Obehusu, Yibiano. And ye, I've been against what it ten
0: will because listen by and ye who be a dear who Quaudia, dear who are ye, I've been at
1: you. If there be no coincidence,
0: Eastern region, GBC for any day, say, or more, the whole Eastern region, EIB, I go FM. Okay. A for some more money and for money soon to form him.
1: Okay. 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FM Sundays, 3 p.m. to 4 p.m. UC Mass. Ube Timini coordinator, Edding Como, 055-988-5255. We UC Mass radio competition, education with a difference. Afe Kayo, say, a banner, say, Uhia, say, Ubenya, a drew our benum, na a big boost immune system, no, say, I had the Hanwa Jenny, and the idea, no. Dingina no a imbooster bambisha. Police in no a druno and then a yakama. Police in a druno and then a yes a jumanina. Police in a druno and then a bwow na a mount come on in ya ho ding. Sebe ya de hawo. For 0540-710113. Afeya can say a from Community Bank. Yena yama bisya within 48 hours. control appeal rules. No, Yama be seen within 48 hours. Yama trading loans, funeral loans, susu loans, microfinance, na fair church and school project loans, and na transport loans. A fair be seen Edima Coco, be seen Edima Coco, we have for more Mudia Bruma, yeah, more Mudia watermelon, more Mudia Jane Niggers, eh? Yeah, you wouldn't be ever hope. 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First deposit investment, me bad that investment, and a treasury bills. Naya hwe, na bibi biya timi akonkan. And inti ya kayo, ube huye, ye head office wa tiyaseko wa Franklin South District. 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I'm from Community Bank. Hey my life, ye na ye bomo diya mao. 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Band blood pressure, diabetes, fibroid, hepatitis, prostate enlargement, sciatica, kidney problems, eye problems, asthma, heart related issues, diarrhea, ulcer, skin diseases. Nina, yeni ebe fia boal. In my life, ye wo a year and koko new lorry station. A jubano ye yen from a jorda, a copim a year, memory that for 0549 052 397. Benjamin, a year, Asari, any Lawrence, at his again. Why Anna would you say on your number one goalkeeper Emma Aye Blasters? Question of the day.
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7: Okay. 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Ma wunya ha. 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
2: Ye dam wan say Green Life Herbal. Aye di bibini so ma plus abano. Enwa ni abe yo. So also to also say bibini toma plus any of the bay. And one for the one dance here. It's a matching chair on us. What a hospital will be see a single peptic ulcer, yes, more gastric ulcer, yes, more duodenal ulcer. Then now your stomach ulcer, yum crew, and no, a bibini toma plus now venom. All say, Drew, papa, pa. And Drew, a gun have a beer, herbal shops over the counter, pharmacy shops will be at all. Bibini toma plus, and no, for two ulcers say. Nema ho to shenen so se enye ma nkoda wo nyafinhia du bienu enye ma pemfo enye ma woni a wo ma nkoda do fo etenu nko afrumu dia obia etime no wo dia ni se obedidi heavily oats rice water and a heat and a pan wo ho e bia do produce ani bia di enye mra so na ope enu adi na abwa wo pa fre wo 0541 337 816 0256 431 200 bibini toma plus.
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5: 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I say, yeah, yeah, tofu fra, and KU.
6: Essenti, Sema twa dear, na infinum, na edaswa te semono. 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
5: And yanwa wakra, I saw my 5 years warranty.
6: As a more than say, chairman or boo at the kind ewo home appliances to mu, ewo Eastern Region, and the Ghana. The sound so and a company beer, or no sweat the kind ewo home appliances to mu, ewo brochi memono. Adding in tuma ababo chairman, dear. 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
5: sadly the code that's so tombio multi TV go TV strong TV canal plus ye chairman sunu mukra ayo sign down policy no wutuya no kakran kakran wie yape na wadie kita
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1: 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Senegal ediso Ball country now. Senegal and the Ghana flag need almost the same. Egypt there, your ball need the song. Now if you are to me, I come on. And see, I know what I'm saying. Eddie, I'm a man. And see, yes, you can hear me. Kaiser, Mark, they can catch us. Walk up, Nini, Nano. Dodona, you have a cover. I'm a one who said the name of because you can't, Eddie, and Sassy, I was saying, you were media rights, you know. Ah, yeah, day, you're Jumadino. I'm on a sweat to me, I come on. Emma Renfi. Team no nyina wo ha James osay ampo for tantalizing saso ena chairman Yusuf ena Felix nana otu the sports mayor Richmond the original Carrasco omu nyina wo ha no sports department no afei DJ mashup e 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so e wa ha ko up and down to tuniama said e bibia aso betimi aye kama DJ Truth so no as air support. In fact, if you had your OBR, I didn't know what shame I do, you know, as to ever work on news department, and finance, and just say OBR, as to I enough from Woody Arm, Nessa BB, as to me, come on, me, I didn't know you were someone, Uber to me, a friend, Nayas. Now, Jumadia Cassiana, you're the airport, medical can say, oh. Commentary and office no analysis effort a few a walk up on no, we got you covered because you have covered in the amount because you were media rights no say you're the best I don't know you know what you song Eddie and mommy now before that no mommy recognize it and no as yeah okay now in the community be asking to me and yeah come on and watch it okay, enti yanko. 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Okay, and see yet jumadicas on Abra and Che Yabako Estadio Estaca. Now yet a live commentary no as Abra. But before that, no, me quadje typical and in-depth analysis. Eddie Free, the both side. Then he has Petty, Eddie Free Mexico. Then he has Petty, Eddie Free South Africa. Lineups in India, Mexico lineup, no Abba, official lineup, Mexico. Raul Rangel, Edda post name, with Jesse number one. Right back, defense number two, Israel Reyes. Number three, Jesus Galado. Number four, Johan Vasquez. Number five, Siriza Montez. Afei Enfimfio, Eric Lera. Brian Gutierrez, Roberto Alvarado, Alvaro Fiordargo, William Quinanos, and any more, Raul Jimenez, the legendary Raul Jimenez, also early the attack on Adama Mexico, Amo national team, and the coach, your friend, Javier Agua, honestly a legend, Adama Mexico, because 1986 World Cup and Mexico host 2 years. I'm going to do quarter final. No, na penny friends that Javu Agua. I can say Mexico squad. No, ho. Yet no some ever bar. When I'm around to move here, see, Eddie Ama Mexico. I'm going ni El Tricolor. I'm going to ask you a chance. I feel Menko African brother, the Bafana Bafana of South Africa, a Zulu language, or the English man, and the boys of South Africa, Rowan Williams, at the podium. Imi Okon, Inconsinanti Sibisi, Imbekezili Imbonkanzi, Kuliso Maduau, Teboho Makwena, Obobopa, almost star player, I don't know, Yaya Sitoli, Jaden Adams, O'Brien Modiba, Lily Foster, and our first one, Ikrim Renes, Wei Anemrantia, almost so FSCN. Adiama, the Bafana Bafana of South Africa, and a coach, a friend said, Hugo Bros, or non free Belgium, in a 5-3-2 formation. 5-3-2 formation, and a South Africa for an air ball. Unim say, average age, a 28 years, and a South Africa. Mexico air ball 4-1-4-1 formation, average age. A year 28 years. A year Washington son. Eddie a mommy. Okay, my young room. I got 8 minutes. Nah, yeah, what ben I'm a game no if yes, yeah. 8 minutes no. Mommy and my coach tantalizing move for. Now, you should be the kind of year. I know a pretty much analysis. Yeah, the room I call. Coachy, what's a man car? Memo Aquaba.
2: So,
1: okay. Uh-huh. Game no airbus, a jebo, a ja, and a baby dune. The biggest football tournament ever started. So, started with Mexico and South Africa. A day, Naya expected from the first half.
2: Naya, two teams, you know, and now two countries, you know, a band of football more. Mexico, ahead of South Africa for no. Oshe. South Africa for now. Omak walk up in Premier Bay, but Tomoko Biana. MC group stage in Anomu Edru. If you host two crowd on Makasa Chrome Crano, or my team qualify and call the next stage, group stage Anomu Fremo. And Naya, what do say? Emra South Africa a host to walk up or no? Omo first match, Omani Mexico and a boy, Ena and a Mexico and so a host to the first match on in South Africa and so at the air Tanswa. Nature say, yeah, but you know, say, no, so bad draw, yeah, because the South Africa was 2 years, no. Our first game against Mexico, no, now, yeah, Equia 1-1, and Equo, yeah, you name a next call line, yeah, but two teams, no, now, no, cross seven, say, oh, where Mexico for no, even ball, I'm gonna Ghana crab boy, yeah, now, almost South Africa for now, now, yeah, I think, say, Mexico, I am head of South Africa, it will be PMO, say, and then, Wamo so bet me edin kunima man ye maso so etim akoye 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Yeni GDBI, our local players, Eti naya I think say ebanu experience wise ah Mexico fun eya head of eno Air South Africa. Naya born e de mimi hu ni say enko na wiye no na Mexico fun no atimi adin kunim. Oman say kra no na nye bia be 3 goals. 3 goals. And I'm also betting me as a South Africa betting at the cannabis, so munti me anti cannabis dia naya, and I say a bread and incredible betting me at the game. No, I will say I want no, I African rap a womb. It's Africa for your interest a womb, and from say a bit more I can say South Africa for no one more. I may be an answer, or more pump a more. I am one or more. Ebo bra our South Africa omo free produce no omo e pampam omo ti amomo ho abaye shin kakra but once a omo free Africa na de ye nyina be pesa ka country somo Africa no e betimi akomani mu ye pa e wo enye FIFA World Cup de mo na ya board ye betimi a support eno eya team bi a wo pe but I think say ye be we game no na Mexico for no omo so at match South Africa aso mo se bi a na ya anya hwe kra no about 3 goals difference about 3 goals difference and then me expect say ebeti ma wura mu ebo akensi ni mo
1: ago fm ano aye coach tantalizing aye head of sports ago 96.9 and what's in kano me no ka say amani mienu abepie mu ewo ago prama no so said the medical catch your best and now watching me know a 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no uti ago 96.9 FM we aye live coverage FIFA 2026 World Cup opening game opening ceremony no aye me ensa because amai me ensa and the host World Cup no obi abae ne de and Mexico aye ne de Mexico ni 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Mami anfa wey also unto dwa say a host to World Cup final pen. Yes, Estadio Azteca. A funny part 87,523, 1961. And Omode Aso, a from AC Stadium, no. Omubiano, 29th May 1966. Renovations there. Omai Bebri, 1986. 1999, 2013, 2016, 2024, and 2026. Omo, Iron Innovation. Across to Mexico for 260 million Mexican peso. And Omo, EDC Stadium na Washington. So this is the moment. This is the time. 2026 FIFA World Cup. 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now so final scoreline here say
2: me say difference about three margin
1: 3-0
2: 4-1
1: 5-2
2: any prediction about call Edema Mexico for no
1: Mexico South Africa 2010 I'm about draw
2: I'm about 1-1 South okay. Africa the your first goal no and Mexico take and Chabalala na when your first goal Edema South Africa and Mexico for no take and Ekwakwa ye 1-1 ewo ewo no mo. We mu ewo su no. Na ya ohwe Mexico pedigree ni bo mo bo na. South Africa for no unu se mo players no mo nta into kwai. E je ba na experience a e bi eni ho. E na World Cup so so de yellow card players asabo. Local for ni bi ewo mu a eye eboa. But we South Africa for na. Omo local players no omo experience omo wo no ewo football mo no. 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
1: 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Which I cross over. Referee, no, Egusomo Air Toss. Captain Edema Mexico. And your bro Focasa. Wokasa, who can no Spanish? Who's a momka Spanish? Ubek Nyano Mexico. Sino Abedani H. Mexico. But bro Focasa MDA, a Mexico. Against South Africa. And I'm going to say, no, yes. Master, South Africa for the dear headmaster. We've seen from your memo, and yes, I'm with you. Mexico for the church here, Airborn Pie, and South Africa for no so a show, Airborn Pie, and any United Empire, but what is here? United Empire, but Yanni on Sunday, I can't, you check and corner. Who actually are, I may say, I am Pie, but Yanni United Empire, but and Tianche, Rafi, we're gonna pay. Ama Jumedia no answer to me if you say cause for a message in the brown 0544-444-945 0544-444-945 Na ya can kind of message no ama no if you at me I come okay and so say obia jina baby so jina South Africa as usual I'm famous yellow and green just you know and a show as through a yellow a form a yellow and a omu host the Arkansas socks you know and also a yellow omu di nifaso and a Mexico a shrewd ye green omu shorts and a nika a white and omu host and a socks you know a red omu di benkum so here we go referee San Pao Wabona Bay ama walk up no officially officially Mexico a di benkum so I'm a body a queen in Faso. And South Africa didn't in Faso. I'm a body a queen in Senka Yeti Accra Sports Stadium. And I can hear match here. South Africa now. I'm a body in Faso. No. And Kahoye Independence Square. And Mexico for now. I'm a body in Faso. No. And Kahoye Conference Center. And I say Parliament House. I'm a body a queen. And I am Independence Square. Bono, Aquadi, Santa Circle, Mexico. Beautiful control from Joaquin Vasquez, still Vasquez. While they pass on the left side, still Mexico around the Santa Circle, inside the Santa Circle. We're being passing on Vasquez. Vasquez, you put on a command player, beautiful one now. Alvaro Fegado, at the Bonavan Fifian from war. Among after passing the game, while they pass no beautiful one, they command the player, Mexico, among Anna, early hours of the game, among El Possessi, inside the center circle, or Bono, Abra, Capito, Cesar, Montes, Montes, the release, Bono, still Mexico, 1-2 Naya Juma, Mexico, Omalusu possession, South Africa for Bono. But Daniel Ramu, you born a call in the first of the war, but control personal, the Bono Center team, South Africa, reliance for South Africa, Watapo, the commanding player inside the box, where you born a beautiful one. So far, so good. Yeah, you can't call Sima Mienu, Opian Shebi, Mexico, Amo and Shebi, South Africa and Shebi, Ponegra. South Africa, Williams, Williams a piano born a command player, and will be in Kunsa firm. J Bonim, Kosafa, message in the bra 0544-444-945. Making kind of message to Namaon. 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South Africa coach, Hugo Bruce Wayashi, and a Mexico coach, Javier Agua, on the Wayashi. Referee de foul, Editia, South Africa, the shortest referee ever World Cup, Imo. São Paulo, by the foul, Ediama, El Trico of Mexico. A free kick. FIFA Mrana Edibo Bono, Emma Kumaku, a 2 Anson, 17. The Etosu, a 2 Mienu, 12. Free kick. Fouls and Skonda Tere Juma. Free kick for. Free kick for Mexico. Mihu Green Shirt, Bessa, 6 penalty box in him. Opportunity, Apim Huma Wano. Apim Huma Wano. 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
2: yeah it was a nice save by the goalkeeper where kwanya akwana fast ball na you say oh yeah fast and o call for yes anka ball kwa pon kitwem because na power na edi ball na china no what pa pa pa pa at this stage em say magic for na bobo ni na south africa for no omo eda enya wanwa because coach ni air ball three five back and all ball five defenders and china park na so air ball as a coach ni every game ni with defensive approach and all rely on counter attacker counter those back kwa nya mai ama pressure abeg na wo mosua atimi sa no ayed ne pa
1: a chance for south africa and so what a team build up leo foster now a sweet team build up man so amo antimi antake your chance still a 0-0 after 5 minutes ewo estadio estarca ewo Mexico City Bonacori Mexico a flip you bono South Africa intercepted now the boys in yellow Bukena were pin a pass on inside the center circle was switch play derby poor decision poor pass from South Africa Jesse number 15 Cream Renes Bono Abedi Mexico Omusi match a pow Omusi match a pa pa pa pa pa pa over 90 years no mugu subobo in fact the first ever World Cup I was as see so 1930 na Mexico wo ho Omusi match ne jene na adin amunye bida amu best Hey, quarter final. Okay, Italian 70. 1970 in Italy. I'm the quarter final. And of course, 1986. My adult, I'm a World Cup now. And also, I'm do quarter final. World Cup, we can win. Yabo World Cup, Marco 23. Unum so Marco 18. Only four. And no Marco. If it's in 1998, Bakradi, am I so consistent? Our world stage, every single World Cup, I'm Kobe. Mexico for you. 7 minutes, 0-0. Referee, aside referee, you know, Osanso, I P teacher. I won one of former school, Brazil. Referee Wilton Pereira Sampaio. Bono Accra, South Africa. We flip Bono around the center circle. Ya pin Bono on this so. Troy in Edema, Mexico. Capito. Cesar Montes. On Bono, Abre, the player, beautiful one. Mexico for Ramona Sudabi. South Africa for City. Bono, throw in for South Africa. Safei, and I watch here. Ha, a goal. 96.9 FM. And EIB, proudly, Yanya Media Accreditation. For 2026 FIFA World Cup. And in the Ma Eastern region, here the only radio station. I cross Adam. Tutis will be a year via Watanoye. Opportunity for Mexico. Goal! Mexico! Mexico! Julian Quinones! First goal of the World Cup! go for Mexico, coach.
2: Naya, some catch that was a cool way say no, and yes, South Africa for a point. Mexico for the Moniabre, oh, here, ball, more ball, now, starting game, no. Omo ena ball na mabodi nyina South Africa for nje ball na omuntimi crab on in check ah na obo ball na say wuntimi ehodo do on to possession na obeda na watimi accurate chance obeda na watimi ayden e de ball na atwat na ore asie so ye ball we yo onya ball pe no na Jeffrey sem ore asie we ye player when you are prepare when you are prepare e pe no e beto obo brawo walk up asie onye sa mistake we say and South Africa for na ya won mi say players in that park, so I'm going to buy 7 local players. Players now are more born. I'm going to buy 6-7 local players. Ah, don't know about the Sound Dance or South Africa. And now back about the Orlando Pirates. What I say, you know, a typical local base A team. And now I'm going to buy and work stage near here. We've been here experienced players. We've been here. We've been here. Conjure magic. I will. Every more team, but we players we say money. Omo bo na na ya. And that's obi anyo we say obi betimi. At the South Africa team next in now so I conjure magic bi ama. Ebiya kudumudie bi etimi abadi ama wo mo.
1: Julian Andres Quinones. Ya wo no 24th March 1997. We making history. First goal in 2026. FIFA World Cup. South Africa, Amo Eda former Kabako Mutimiti. 10 minutes inside the first half. Referee, Waji infringement. South Africa for India, Masa. Referee, Waji infringement. The goal scorer, Quininos. Hugo Bruce. I told you, I don't enjoy. Papa, we have been deep, well, Papa. Hey, Belgium. So, said, yeah, it's a bench in our hand crown. Mexico. Oliver Twist. I'm up and more. Already, I'm moving by a goal to nil. We saw it coming. Goalkeeper Raul Rangel. Young and upcoming goalkeeper, very, very good. Pierre Bonoco, then comes off from war back to Raul Rangel, Batapo Akoma, the player, Capito, Mexico, control. Bonada Sekra, Mexico, Johan Vasquez, Pierre Akoma, Capito, Cesar. Cesar Pedro Bono, Asiya Sinsemu, and Raul Dabi. Raul Jimenez, went to me, I'm Fabono. One of the experienced players on Mexico team, I don't know, Raul Jimenez. Utiago 96.9 FM. We are a FIFA World Cup 2026. For the first time in history, yeah, we'll World Cup our three countries. Canada, Mexico, USA. Corner kick, Mexico. You born as a sincere panya still inside the box and goalkeeper William Safabono for South Africa. FIFA president NFA. CONMEBOL President Gianni Infantino. Queen of us will be the president, so I can open Nanka ASL Blatter. NSL Blatter. Corruption. Sa FIFA for Unifio. Unifio now, I'm with the Isaiah to buy it. The only African, the first African. I'll act as FIFA president. This is how I have to.
2: Okay, meeting and now order.
1: And this is how I have to never prepare. I'm here to have a. And Switzerland, Italian born Gianni Infantino. Abba. The chaffle. That's not chaffle. Oliver Twist. Sample for account. Born in South Africa. Omankasan, I have. Teboho, South Africa. I'm with a former cover commitment here. Right side of defense. And Pedabon Assassin Sebu. Debbie. A Troy Nerima, Mexico. About 14 minutes, about 22 minutes. I was a breaking ball. No, now players no go bones. Per new FIFA regulations on Modiaba. Bono a free kick. Adama Mexico. Mokena, very experienced player. What do me? Sadamidi Kankaya no. Penny four, and if the four be brave, I will tell you how. Ah, empty. My boy, when you know, and Sampa, I go, you're what do you eat? Pono, Accra, Mexico. I'm going to lose possession, a foul ball. A foul ball, Adama, South Africa. I'm going to go to Brebia or Bomu. Especially World Cup. Africa had here, I'm going to manage Adi Afcon Bakubi. 1996. I'm going to host 2 years. Okay, Mark Fishmo. Benny McCarthy. I'm going to meet Rini in 96, Adama, South Africa. World Cup, welcome one John Marcos F4. Ninja group stage. And in Ghana, crown your my friend here about World Cup. You're going to do quarter final. I want more massages. Once the players in the baby, boots for call. I can't raise the natural. Bono, Abedi. Mexico, where a bookable offense, make a card. Now, referee, no, I'm a card about who is Arno. 2013, and obey a FIFA referee. I started referee, dear, nowhere the 15 years. I see much a power. Teboho, and now, first yellow card of the game. Medical catch as a referee, no, Oyetia, and took up Brazil. No more M and in the matches because Oyetia. And the match in Kaho, matches are with the 696 official matches. Yellow card, Yawamai and Kaho, 3,523. Double yellow card, 101. Red card, 103. Or you no-nonsense referee. South Africa. Aruana Kwachia Kuma Goli. Willie Epiambo on a call, right side. Wale Bono, beautiful one. South Africa on the move. Epiambo on a fan, fin from war still. I'm going to go on a money, a true born, so be any hole. Be any hole.
2: Now, your final pass is a problem, Eddie Mawomo. I'm going to go on a fin on a man. I'm going to create this place, they come up, but. Delivery, no, the almost half pass na the goal in the banner. Naya and Naya D. Eddie Ama, South Africa. For the summer from Boise. Now, I'm more time here, plus no more rounds, no. What I say, some was canny wall. No more to me, Emma Passa. A bet me Eddie Gone Ababaka. Be so many I say. Now coming up with Trep, Pina Bonica, Crabia. And maybe come to me at your Mocano. But then Pempi, no, I'm in your room, feel for one of my. Now, I can say, I'm a pass and I'm wired in the name. I'm a one is too much. Nti ema attackers be duo na ball no ida se attraction na se keeper no etimi api afa ball na enfinfin fo no na se coach eno mkasa se da bi ekwam fo so amma am pass na de be den se attackers be timi afa ball no na me de ball no ato atna
1: 18 minutes inside the first half. Mexico 1 South Africa 0. Agonite says when another FM FIFA World Cup 2026 Mexico. inside the center circle. Beautiful exchange. Our far right. We turn the ball control board. We pin up on the player. We control still. Mexico with the ball. We even have from wall. We lay pass now. Mexico. Amu Krabona. Amu Timidi Yadompe. Nice turn from Mexico. A shot. Goal kick. Pininos searching for the second goal. Unlucky this time. Corner, goal kick. Foul message in the brana, main came out on 0544-444-945. Ochoa! One of the experienced players. Osimu 2005. Bapumune. Ogusujine. Ochoa. Mr. Ramu, Tana Nidinity. Guillermo Ochoa. 20 minutes. South Africa. I'm going to say Crabono. Amu A defended the right side of the pitch. And Mexico A defended the left side. Mexico, as usual, traditional colors, green and white. And South Africa, yellow and green. South Africa, poor pass. Poor pass. In association football, 10 players, you know, as we just in here, pepe. Keep an uncle and yourself, she differences. And so I'm saying 11 there, but out of 11 players, you know, 10 ever share the same colors. Now goalkeeper, no, ask a different one. Reason, but no call penalty box. Now referee, no, Eden and Satya, A, B, and E, who is, so I'm going to ask the same colors. 21 minutes. Said the FIFA for kind the area in the next 1 or 2 minutes. I was a cooling break. Mexico inside the box opportunity. I'm a club on a few. South Africa derby. Derby. Ronaldo and Roberto Carlos. Aquaway. Ball shorter. That's what did Akuman see. I'm going to be watching out. South Africa. Bona Bedi Goki. Williams. Willie. Epia Bono. Nakomani player. Chabona Sia Sinse. Mugoki Pepe. No problem. Hey, keep a mistake. South Africa opportunity. Dabi. I'm more happy for foul. Referee Yantuaso. South Africa. Refugee infringement foul ball. He plays Niaza. That's one team mobile. And second yellow card of the game. Second yellow card of the game.
3: Brian yes. Gutierrez. South Africa, I'm just sure say as much be the Kunedio Machi. Because Nipa has any keep at your out means I'm Bobo on a Bob player there. You're sure say Ghana first mob the Kune at your momo. You're me, idiot. Omu Yamu, hey. Empty pool room or multi-minister.
1: Ghana for South Africa for the infringement advantage area for the Bafana of South Africa. And no one else. Teboho Mokena Ejna Bonechi. South Africa players, best 1, 2, 3, 4, 5, 6 inside the box.

0: mo kra na mo style of play no nhye da enye papa bi asa because mo hia competitive team bi a on be home ndi yada masepa nya me nhira mo e bre na edo nyina mo nkoso a enye sa na emu ama ko west enko ko precisely into me enko enim me bre apani wa tanta nya me nhira opa.
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3: Oh, boy, I'm never here any deal. Omu biya no impressing me. Meni anjo boy no. Then atanta kani. 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No kare. 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
2: yanko
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4: ah dey kan your frame original star boy from star boy barbering salon koko 440
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4: 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Joe mine, the same my beginning man Cocoa Qua Joe for. Me free acquitted the number who say only asphalt bed and beguia quans of mine. In so to a pui. Dry season in so a pui, Yamabo papa. Papua shame, come up. So me drew a qua dra. Me papa winning in a bed and mook. And then you nagging at a cha, Yako from the best limpin for. Manya conya, my 12 month penny for Naja, Muddy Jumaka. Edamasi
2: Yanko, Yeninkomo, Yawamre, Aguef. No life,
1: Mr. and Mrs. Benson. When you now have no medium commander, now many know on finished business. You better ask. And but your game, no, I can agree. Say now, game.
5: Oh, okay. So then, make canon. South Africans, no, ain't me a my game in your fit. And I did about quite positive. I mean, who are Mexicans and when they say, we are a player, not we are a big player, my country. Platform behind our cell shine. We had your man first go now, Juliano. Saudi Arabia, Emma Aquadash. Said na Naya Sekano. Go Kane, Afi, on the fire, 33 goals. Beating CR7, Karim Benzema, Sadio Mane, Yao Fett, Anthony, and the rest. And I will hear Raul Jimenez and Swa, Wolverhampton Wanderers, England. On Shedan, she goes there. Se league na obobo wo mu no ekyere na hofoso ne ne bobre and we di bibia to nche a Mexico next match or name South Korea will give them a run for their money. In fact, they will give them a tough match and fa won se omoka host nations because oma impress me all aspect of the game from goalkeeping, defense, midfield, attack. They were very slow. They say South African for no mono no mu nim de omo ye o park ne so ntino me twani mi say next match South Korea e be she Mexico amame amame me ho beba me and aye confirm South Africa won be ko fie because two nations na aka no omu ntimi e match obia team sana me
1: okay omu ntimi e match obia anti ya das Mr. Benson
2: news sports pa
1: me anko me maame ho Mrs. Benson enso e wa ha first one nko mo no na me ne won ko munti no but say me say ni kunu na antwe but we dey waka say me fa mic na ma no ntimi wi a na me am dey aso so man pa to e bo game na wi.

0: Mexico ahyɛ South Africa 2-0. 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
1: Oh, I'm course na na me expect no but all the same no. E baka sɛ omayade. 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I say omo team ne efefre kɔbɔ. 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Because they didn't try at all. For the Mexicans, I would say they have done well. They should keep it up.
0: Mrs. Benson and Akasano. Okay. Now, I know I say football and ninja. Name my go FM.
2: Nani Ajiti.
0: Nani Ajiti. Premier League, La Liga.
2: Some of them support the team.
0: Ah, as you say, or your Barcelona.
2: Your team will speak.
0: Your bonus suit. Oh, you're my age.
2: Okay, thank you very much. Mami Antia Obapa Lydia Indomie Ra Ewo Akonta Johnson from Chairman Badu Obapa Lydia Indomie Ewo Akonta Johnson Chairman Badu S. Oh my special good evening. Mami nya minkomo we na fe no membra na member to aso. Enti event me ba cho bra na me be we no. Ofa isi we mo ma ne ye ma me na ye nko. Ye ni World Cup 2026. Medical catcher say ye kra the media right say ye be cha na ye yi ne nyina ye commentary. Two types of commentary. Audio and we radio dear no and a visual the audio when you huno ninyi nano EIB network ewo media rights no okay enti and a mofa missi machie na ahanem bram no muhu enti uti ago 96.9 FM Maurinfi Ochina Canada and Bosnia and Herzegovina. Yeah, the live commentary Ebebreo. In fact, matches you know, Bebre over 30 matches in the live commentary Ebebreo. Over 30 matches and yeah, the clear, clean, authentic, educative live commentary Ebebreo. Stay up, Ramre. I will be come soon. I play with the first one. And no, I don't know. I'm with him. Dear me here. I'm with the Bape. So for a commentary, you know, we got you covered. It's answer Pep students at Ayechi. Now Pep students a defender. Said ye wobo. 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And a Pep student, a defendi ye noom, Emma Yarewebia, Emba Yensin. San say, walk up, go ba, obet siem go. 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Ye bold, kasa nipom, sriwa nipom, yusu Pep student, mani en defendi o. I say, Ober brushing, anopa, and the enumere, Pepsodent, supermarket, and a provision shops are who doing in Emuno, Ubenyabi, Yusu Pepsodent, Obata Roma, live commentary, live updates, live report, 2026 World Cup, Yadipepro on Agu, 96.9 FM. 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Woko Isaac, Ebenezer, Antiakobam. Die Grace Medicine in Koko Jack Moro. Ubenye bi e oho. 0541-210227. Pep students. Kaiser Uber Brashi Anopa any enumere. Do the two before you go to bed tonight. Remember to brush with Pep Sodent. Aha, and a brave mountain. Am I the Jumadian in Yina? I see. Team Ninjina, the sports team, the news team, finance, clients, technical, IT, Obia, Beboye, and Penifua, Kasia, I turn Safrom, Obia, so Ebeboye, and my Jumadian area paying. Yet is here, walk up, ye be mawo commentaries ahodru ni nyina over 30 matches na ye aboa ye ho aye de April na me adom na sa adom bi dum ye ya ye be say de share ochina ye frame na yas good evening and good night.

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6: Massa! Oh, Belma, who watch you so ya ya? 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Benyane wo be ma na odi abuajuma bebia bebia oba wo mfichi kro ho ha wo ntida wo pem ana loose pem count wadro and is you life agombia castle
4: masa
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